0: too far.
1: So we've crawled our way almost decade by decade over the last three episodes. Next month, we're going to be looking at the 30s to 40s. And what happened is the Second World War. If you're taught history in the UK, you will have been cyclically taught about some fantasy of what happened in that period of time. Well, we're going to ignore that. We're not going to talk about all of that bullshit. We're going to talk about the jazz, how that made it all the way to the 50s and the foundations of what we've got today. But right now, I've got to go. You've been listening to The Voice of Doom. This has been the D2 Radio Hour. And now we're going to hand you over to DJ.
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So, Duke Ellington was a pianist, band leader and composer who wrote many jazz standards, including Take the A-Train, this tune, Mood Indigo. He was known for his sophisticated arrangements and ability to showcase the talents of his band members.

Oops, shit. I buggered that up. Sorry. Was on the wrong preview there.

You are listening to The Thursday Night Show. I'm Hardy Miltz. And as always, I have to say thank you to El Jefe and the Lion City Club. Sorry, the Lion City Hot Club. That was a lot of fun. And that last hour with Mastermind. Some of my favourite Christmas tunes of all time. You managed to pick out there?

So I shall be with you until 8 o'clock, as usual. Digit 3 follows me this week. An hour with Rutt, an hour with Spakehouse, Shutter Girl taking us up to midnight. After midnight, an hour with BDA, an hour with Manbones. And with a bit of luck, we will then go live to the States. Well, we'll already be live in the States, but we will then go to Kentucky for Sister Lo-Fi. He is our techno evangelist. I don't know whether he'll be playing Christmas techno. Is there such a thing?

So I usually do a roundup of new and recent releases, of course, and I've done the same for Christmas tunes. I do in fact have 17 new releases. One or two are covers, but a lot of them are original compositions, original tunes, original songs. Whether any of them end up becoming classics, I don't know. Some are really nice. And there's quite a few new acts for me in scouring what was available. I stumbled across people I'd never heard of before, including this next one. It is an act called Filthy Burger Girl.

And that last one was a new act for me, Shame. The track was called Baldur's Gate. And this is the new one from Eon Station.

That was Sigrid, Home to You. Before that I played Hiss, Golden Messenger. The track was called Hung Fire. And before that was Norah Jones.

another NUAC for me. She is called Beck Sarkozy. The track is called New Year. She's based in Sydney. I don't know anything else about her. I will have to seek out more of her stuff. I think that's really good. This one is it's a cover. It's a cover of The Ramones by Boatwater.

I think that works remarkably well. Aging post-punk rockers McFly, Walking in the Air, their cover, Walking in the Air. Before that, I played the Lathams, Krampus, and before that, the Lancashire Hot Pots. And Santa Claus is COVID secure. This one, I am a fan of Billy No Mates.

I really like this one. Billy No Mates. Christmas is for lovers, ghosts, and children. Danny in the chat room is asking, is Die Hard a Christmas film? It's a Christmas film. I think that's obvious, isn't it? All the best to you, Danny. You can join us in the chat room. www.thethursdaynightshow.com. Do join us and say hello. We love to hear from you.

Yet another new act for me, The Little Unsaid. That track was called Fine World. They have an album called December Songs. Oh, I've got to stop talking. Alone.

I played you... that was Amanda Shires. That was... that was a cover of a track from 1947. I am well aware that I'm talking over the next track, but I'm out of time. You can plan on me. Digit 3 is following me very shortly. I shall fade out for him. Then we have an hour with Rutt, an hour with Spakehouse. Shutter Girl will take us up to midnight. After midnight, we have an hour with BDA, then we will go live to the States for Man Bones. And with a bit of luck, we will go live to Kentucky for Sister Lo-Fi. He is our techno evangelist. I don't know whether he will be playing Christmas techno or whether such a thing even exists. We'll have to wait and see.

Also, don't forget, all of our shows are recorded. They play on a loop during the week when we are not live on air. You can find us on our website, www.thethursdaynightshow.com. If you have Alexa, you can say, Alexa, play TTNS on TuneIn. And don't forget, every Monday, my favourite radio show of the week on any platform is Ian Joliet's Social Distancing Dance Party, starting at 6, in theory. And, well, I mean, he plays for 4 hours. How does he manage it?

That one I just played is Mac DeMarco, his cover of Bing Crosby from 1943. So I have time for a few, well, for about 1.5 minutes of The Temptations. They are still going. They began in 1960. They've had a lot of new members over the years. Otis Williams, he's still there from the original lineup.

But I am out of time now. I shall fade out for Rut. Thank you so much for listening, and I will speak to you all next week.

0: Just make, oh, it's on. It's on.
1: Hey, everybody, here we are. It's the first, ooh, that's got a lot of reverb on. I'm going to turn that reverb down. Back in a minute.
0: Just to make sure there's no dead air, I'm just saying that Nick is turning the reverb down.
1: That's Alex, you can hear, covering my dead air. Cover again, Alex, because got to turn my snare drum off.
0: That's Nick. So, yeah, welcome everyone to the Thursday night show, live from an undisclosed venue from Brighton. And welcome everybody this evening. This is the first time I've been on, and I really don't know that much about it, which is why I'm not giving any details.
1: Hey, back man, I'm the compere. Come on. Right, I'm back now. That's Alex you could hear there, the lovely Alex. What's your stage name? Because I've forgotten it already.
0: The stage name's Mazonovic, which is my surname.
1: Can I have a go at that? Mazonovic.
0: Mazonovic, yes, that's correct.
1: Where does that come from? That is your surname?
0: That comes from your dad, yeah.
1: Wow, okay.
0: Yeah, it's Polish. Right, okay.
1: Clever one, eh? Clever one. Okay, so Alex
0: Mazonovic
1: is up first, you know. So let's have a big hand for Alex. Right, go.
0: Shall I? Okay, I'll go.
2: I'm a Methodist local preacher, and I've been spending a Sunday down on a Corny's farm. It was dark, but the sky was starlit when the farmer's daughter and I set out to go to the village chapel where I was to conduct.

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We're being pixie-laid. She told me of other people being pixie-laid in that same field.

Brasil.

0: late in getting to the chapel. Congregation had given us up for lost, and were about to go home. I shall never forget that night in Anfield when I was on the Dixie Day.
1: Thank you for thank you very much. So the vocal samples you were hearing there were from a record that I bought in when I lived in Birmingham, actually, which was a couple of years ago. And the record is a collection of it's called Accents and Dialects, and it was produced by the BBC in the 1970s. And the idea is they would play these different stories from people around the British Isles, and you would have to guess what the accent is. And that was a guy from the West Country telling a really beautiful little story about being pixie-led. Cool. All right, so the next one I'm doing, actually I'm going to do two more tracks of a very similar theme. We lost last year to two of my favourite actresses, both of which were in the 1960s show The Avengers. So this is a little tribute to them.

sounds well above the speech frequency range, relayed over the loudspeaker system. It's effective in only a limited area, about the size of the average airfield. Well, the electrical activity of the human brain has a fundamental frequency. Call it a limit of sound vibrations, if you like. At a point beyond which it'll break down, much like a bridge. Ultrasonic sounds affect the brain in much the same way. They juggle the sounds around and come out with the right frequency.

truth drug used in brainwashing. Suppose someone were to put this entire camp into a coma. A hypnotic

0: That reversed it like going on. So, thank you very much. So, any of you listening in are wondering what that kind of ghostly theremin-like sound that was going on in the background, that was an actual theremin. And those of you who weren't wondering what it was, then it wasn't. This is the last track I'm going to play for you this evening, but there's afterwards there's going to be a lot of other great bands playing. Some of them I've seen and some of them I haven't. So I'm very excited.
1: And when is the government going to tell the country that the world's coming to an end? The core of a supernova. Well, stars explode sometimes. The word star gets used very loosely. Stars are really like our sun, burning masses of gas. Every now and then one of them explodes. There was one quite recently in 1054, the Crab Nebula that everybody. You see, when a star explodes, as our sun will one day, there's an enormous outgrowing of energy. During the next few days, the heat and light of the exploding star increases from 1 to 100 million times its original state. Here, it's probably not much bigger than our own Earth. After that, it becomes a space one. There's a theory, you know, that our own solar system started this way. First, there were twin binary stars. Then one of them exploded, and some of the debris became the planet. Do you know what the return of the white dwarf would mean? A thimbleful of white dwarf matter weighs 1,000 tons, according to our standards. It has more gravitational pull than anything else in the universe. You're right. It would go for the sun. But it would take us with it. If this news got out, there'd be a worldwide panic. And when is the government going to tell the country that the world's coming to an end?

It has more gravitational pull than anything else in the universe. You're right. It would go for the sun. But it would take us with it.

0: Thank you. Thank you very much. Thank you very much, everyone, for listening.
1: Well, beautiful. Well done. That's so nice to hear that. It's such an eclectic night, and thank you for kicking us off.
0: Yeah.
1: Absolutely beautiful. Where can people find you?
0: They can find me on Facebook under the name Mazonovic. That's spelled Mazonovicz.
1: Thank you so much. Absolutely brilliant. Another little ripple for Alex. We love that. Absolutely lovely. Right. Yes. Okay. So, just before our next act, I've got Rohan here, yeah, who is a poet who I met through friends, and it's like various meetups, and he's wicked, and he's just going to do us a bit of spoken word whilst we get ready for the next musical. So, welcome, Ro. Come on in, Ro, man. Yeah, and are you getting enough on that mic there, Jim? Yeah, yeah. You sure you're getting enough? Yeah.
2: Right, there you go. Cool, can you hear me okay? Nice. Cool, yeah, so, like Nick said, I'm Rowan, and I thought it'd be quite cool to start off explaining my name, because everyone actually does kind of mess my name a little bit, and even on the flyer for this, it was spelled R-O-H-A-N, but it's actually R-O-H-U-N, but a lot of people get it mixed up with Rowan, like the Rowan tree, and that's kind of a nice segue into my first poem, because I've written a little poem about the Rowan tree. The Rowan tree is quite a resilient tree, grows in harsh conditions, and a lot of my poetry or my spoken word comes out of those kind of harsh conditions, or kind of like bit of resilience and thinking about kind of any bad things that happen to me, trying to kind of voice them in spoken word to kind of get them out of me and process kind of emotions and stuff. So yeah, I'll start with this one, and it's called Rowan, named after the Rowan tree. So once there was a tree within a forest of many others, but this tree was small and not as tall as his sisters and his brothers. This meant the tree could not see above the canopy, believing it was his destiny to be lonely. But then the tree, he began to see many friends among thee, like the wind, the wild dogs and the monkey, who began to whisper to the tree, "Do not be burdened by the things you see, for you are free to be whatever you want to be. A pioneering tree whose bark is smooth yet shiny." It was then that Mother Earth said to me, "You are not confined by the canopy. Your roots run free, deep within me, from the rivers to the sea. So go sow your seed to me, because they hold the power to heal and replenish me." Cool. Okay, so following on from that one, I've got one here called Photographic Memory. And it goes a little bit like this. If I had a photographic memory, I'd be plagued by all the things you ever did to me, like scars or puncture wounds from an enemy. You took away my energy, and I was gorged by all the lies you ever fed to me, all the bad things you ever said to me. I tried to get away, but you still got to me. You were detrimental to my destiny. But now that you are gone, I am free, an architect of my own identity. I'm never gonna doubt my own ability, even though you probably see me as a failure in your society. Poking and making fun of me were all that you are memories from my past. Trepidations along my path and palpitations of my heart. But you will never tear me apart, for I shall turn my life into a work of art. Cool, I think I've got time for a couple more, yeah?
3: Yeah.
1: Cool.
0: Right, this one's called TLC, so like Tender Loving Care, and it's inspired by my mum. Okay, it goes a little bit like this.
2: So didn't you ever see that all she ever needed was a little TLC? A little time from you and a little time from me. But don't you worry. In time, you'll see. Just stop it with a get a J-O-B. I know I need to stop smoking THC, but you're just going to have to let me be, because I'm where I want to be, and I've been right there at a time when she needed me the most. And I don't mean to boast, but we've grown real close, and I will go from coast to coast for the one I love the most. Because from the cradle to the grave, you know she's been so brave. And I think it's the least I could do is try help saving you. I just hope you know that I love you so. And I'm fighting your case and your chase for grace. But it's no race. We'll get there in our own sweet time. So instead, you take this hand of mine. And everything will be just fine as we ride upon the crest of time. Cool. Right, I'll just finish it off with this last one. This is called Public Enemy. It's kind of a little one inspired by the thin line between love and hate. You know, when you're kind of in that relationship and it's kind of getting to the point where you think you're probably going to have to call it a day, but you're still there. And it goes like this. Public Enemy. I don't know what you don't say, and you don't say what I don't know. So how are we supposed to get along when we can't even tell each other what we've done wrong? I think I've had enough of traveling down this road too long. It's time to call it a day and say so long. For when I look at you, I see that the love has gone, and it won't be long before I become your public enemy number one. Cool. I think I'll be back a little bit later.
1: Thanks, Ryan. That's absolutely gorgeous, mate. I love your stuff. It's really the best spoken word I've come across. Yeah, beautiful stuff. Okay, so next up, I'm just going to turn our next up guy up in the PA. So back in a minute. Dead time coming up.
3: Let's go. Here we go. Here we go. Nice one, Nick. Are we there? Oh. Here we go. Here we go. Okay.
4: Yeah.
3: One, two. Okay. Thanks, Nick, for inviting me along this evening. My name is Deepus J, and I used to play acoustic guitar, and I decided I would not play it anymore, and I would do something different. And this evening is my first outing doing so. Just one thing, I had a phone call on the way here. My nan passed away this evening, so I'd like to just dedicate this performance to my nan, who I was very close to, and I know that she'll be looking down on me, cheering me along. So here we go, Nan. This one's for you, and this is called Pointed, Aimed and Fired.

0: The first one out of the trap.
1: Hey, loving that, Chris. What reinvention, man. Wow. Love it. Okay. Yeah, so like Chris was saying, he used to be an acoustic guitar man, but I think you've left that on the bus, haven't you? Got some new gear. So, wow. Bloody great.
0: Okay, so tune number two. This song is called Get Up and Get Down, and you know, it's a song about just being who you want to be. This is from my nan, man. She'd like this tune. So...
1: I'll just quickly point out, if you can hear a drummer in the background, that's the guy in the next studio. And he's like that every time we come in to play, man. He's banging away. So it's not us, all that, it's someone in the other room. But, you know, we learn to live with drummers.
0: Okay, here we go. Okay, this is called Get Up and Get Down.

0: Oh, hey.
1: Yeah, I turned the big lights out halfway through that, so we're now into mood, disco mode, with people dancing. Whoa! Okay, yeah. So, have we got another one?

0: Lovely. While you're doing that, I'm going to the Isle of Wight next week. Yeah, it's a lovely place. And I'll give you my Isle of Wight joke. What's brown and comes steaming out the back of cows? It's the Isle of Wight ferry. There we are.
1: Ba-boom.
0: There we are. That's my Isle of Wight joke for the evening. Okay. And I'll step back now and get my coat and leave.
1: Okay. Thank you for that little interlude then.
0: That's all right.
1: My flatmate's from the Isle of Wight. I'm going to tell him that when I get home. He'll love that.
0: Yeah, cool. I'm going to see him there, actually.
1: Oh, very well.
0: We're going to meet for coffee. Because I'm actually there working, but Chris from We Are Not Saints is a very good mate of ours, and some of that actually here tonight are signed on to that, including our man here. I shall be... He shall be buying me coffee.
1: Oh, there you go. That's a rarity. Make the most of that one.
0: On the beach, you know.
1: I've lived with him for 3 years. I don't think he's ever bought me a coffee.
0: Really? So. I didn't know that. Okay. Well, I'll bear that in mind.
1: Although he cooks me dinner a lot, so that's all right.
0: That makes up for it. Okay, so what have we got next?
1: We've got a song called I Don't Care. This was actually covered by a friend of mine, so I recovered it. And this was my song, and my friend covered it, and now I've covered it back again.
0: Well, that's cool, man. It's that's like rounds. Multi-flooring, isn't it? I've been doing flooring last week. I've been taking carpet up and covering the floorboards with laminate.
1: Well, there you go.
0: That's similar.
1: Similar process, isn't it? I like to think I'll shine this up, maybe laminated it a little bit. So.
0: Well, I'll come and... Well, I don't think you need me, do you? Anymore.
1: Okay, here we go. This is called I Don't Care.

0: you when you speak.
1: Thank you very much, guys. We have one final track. This track is called Puke. Nick has vacated the room, so I'm just going to keep us steady for a second. Just while I sort out this next tune. Like I say, here we go. This number is called Puke. I hope you enjoy. This is my final track of the evening. And thank you very much, Nick, for inviting me along.
2: Hey, man, it's been an absolute frigging pleasure.
1: Thank you very much.
2: It really has. And
1: you know, it's been good. Some of this stuff is available. The first track I played is available on an album that's coming out soon, on We Are Not Saints, as we mentioned earlier, the record label. That'll be coming out in a couple of months. We have a big gig coming up on the 31st of July.
2: Oh, yeah, where's that?
1: It's going to be at a Unitarian in Brighton.
2: Oh, yeah. Okay.
1: A nice little venue. So, yeah, we're all looking forward to that. A few of the bands here are playing as well, I believe, this evening.
2: Yeah.
1: So, like I say, this is my last tune tonight, Nick. Well, thank you very much.
2: Thank you so much, man. And love to you, Grandma Jean.
1: Thank you very much. Thank you very much, Nick.
2: Thank you.
1: I'm sure she's looking down, proud as anything right
2: now. Sure.
1: Okay, this is a bit of a crazy number. It's all about the ex. She finds it quite funny now. So. Anyway, here we go. This is called Puke.

0: Thank you very much, man.
1: Thank you, Deepest Jay. That was beautiful, man. I love it. Especially that last one. It was about puking. Very, very good. And you say your ex likes that song?
2: She does.
1: She's come to terms. Yeah?
0: Yeah, she finds it quite funny now because we're quite good friends. That was the first song I ever sang at Cascade Acoustic.
1: Wow.
0: Years ago when I did my first open mic.
1: Okay.
0: So, yeah,
1: wicked.
0: It was nice to play it tonight for the first time.
1: Wicked. Well
0: thank
1: done,
0: you.
1: Man.
0: Thank you for coming down.
1: Yeah,
0: thank you very much.
1: Love that stuff. Love that stuff. Very, very good. Right, we're going to get Rohan up again for a bit more spoken word while we just change over. So a little hand for it. Can I just quickly point out, I've got another very good friend who's here this evening helping out, which is Ronan. Yeah, and man, it's confusing because you know he's a spoken word poet as well and very, very talented. But there's Ronan and then there's Rohan. Is that right? Oh my God, I've done it. I really wanted to get that right. I'll just step away from the mic and hand over for some more spoken word. Yep.
3: Hey guys, good to be back. Cool. Right, so yeah, I'm going to start this one with a poem called Bulletproof Resistancy. And like I said, a lot of my stuff comes out of harsh conditions or something. I was in London one time, in the city of London, and actually got arrested in a nightclub for so-called burglary when actually nothing had happened. So in this song, you will hear the words NFA, so no further action. So nothing bad came of it. And something good came of it because I wrote this poem, but it was a bad experience at the time, but now I can laugh about it. And it goes like this, called Bulletproof Resistancy. So one night out in the city, and a lot of strange things did I see, like a bouncer grabbing hold of me, antagonistically provoking me. I was drunk, but not disorderly. At least not until your frustration started consuming me. Till you put me in the frame to frighten me. Until the floor did I see when a copper started arresting me. Well, just get on with it, because I couldn't give a shit. Just better ways you could have dealt with it. But no surprise, you're mistaking your mind, reprimanding me so heavy-handedly. No wonder we got problems in this society when you saying things like you've had enough of me, so arresting me for burglary. Really a form of humility for tomfoolery. Misplaced guidance, technicality, informality, injustice is all I see. But either way, I spent a night in the cell for a San Miguel and an Evian. And as they led me from a room without a view to an interview, I took a moment to hesitate. I see it's the police state trying to fill me with hate. But that's not the way I operate. So you got sweet FA, so gonna have to NFA. Cause plain to see, the Noelian state trying to divide and conquer me. Well, guess what? My spirit, it has a bulletproof resistancy. Cool. So yeah, from talking about the police took something completely different. Talking about the Dalai Lama. So yeah, my nephew, really good friend of mine, we kind of my stepsister's son. We grew up together. He's only a couple of years younger than me, so we kind of grew up like best friends rather than being nephew and uncle. And he went away to Peru, and he came back and brought me a hat made of wool from a llama. So this is actually called the Dalai Lama. Not Dalai Lama, it's the Dalai Lama. And it goes a little bit, it's a really short one, but it's quite funny. So I was there in a hat, made of wool from a llama, having tea with a Dalai Lama. We were having chats all about karma. When I said, you know this girl, she's got a controlled drama. He just laughed and said, you know, don't we all on her search for nirvana? And we just laughed and rolled around in the reflection of the meditation on the realization that everybody has some kind of control drama on their search for nirvana. Okay, yeah, trying to mix it up a little bit, so I'll go for this one next. This is called Freedom to Roam. This is a bit of a dark love story. Kind of, a lot of my stuff, I'd like to kind of take it onto song, so I'm getting inspired by some of the people playing tonight. It'd be nice to kind of move and migrate my stuff onto music, but at the moment I'm doing spoken word. So yeah, this one's called Freedom to Roam, and I always think it'd be nice, the old Nokia ringtone, you know, the old diddling, diddling, and then when your phone used to go off and then you'd hear that like the vibrating. So it kind of, that was inspired me for this song. So all I hear is the vibrating of my phone, a beep beep of a message and a ringing tone. But baby, you can call all you like, cause nobody's home. I'm not on contract because I like the freedom to roam. And all I do is picture you alone every 20 seconds or so, checking your phone. But baby, you can call all you like, cause nobody's home. I'm not on contract because I like the freedom to roam. And you haven't got the mind to terrorize, so wipe those tears from your eyes. Cause there's no time for no morning glory surprise, just grabbing my coat and saying my goodbyes. But at the door, I see in your eyes, to mess around with love isn't wise, cause all I hear is your heart as it breaks inside. But ask me no questions, and I'll tell you no lies. Cool, I'll just do one more and then we're going to go on for the next act. Cool, so this one is called A Coma Consciousness. It's kind of one of my old ones. I haven't done for a little while, but people quite like this one. I think it's quite fitting in the times that we live a little bit, so it's quite cool. Okay, so it's like a coma to your consciousness. It's a coma consciousness. You know, I've seen full moons. I've seen solar eclipse. I've even seen the four riders of the apocalypse. But I just cannot get my head round this. It's more for less a coma consciousness. It's more or less a coma consciousness. And Christ, you know we don't need this. We're on the verge of a catastrophic crisis. But it's at times like these when you need it the most. So please don't hide behind your six-figure post. Because there are people in need. But where are you? Hide in the bloody hands of your deeds. Well, come on and tell me, what's it like to be free of guilt and responsibility? Inadequacy, you sicken me, just like your big brother and your CCTV. Your 9-to-5 mandrogyny and your fiat currency wrapped up in slavery. Well, come on and tell me, what's it like to be free of guilt and responsibility? Because I've seen full moons, I've seen solar eclipse. I've even seen the four riders of the apocalypse. But I just cannot get my head round this. It's more for less a coma consciousness. It's more or less a coma consciousness.
1: Wow. Okay, lovely spoken word stuff. Right, thank you. That was beautiful. Rohan. Yeah, I got it. Yeah? Yeah. Okay, right. I'm just going to move some mics over to Bieber. So bear with us. A bit of dead time, but like, maybe you can make some noise in the background, people, while I just do that.

Like actual singing? Or? No, okay, great. Yeah, that would be awkward. Hello. Wait, is this actually on the radio? Am I? Oh, brilliant. Hi, that's weird.

0: bear with me 1 minute, folks. Just gonna.
1: Well,
2: yeah,
1: okay, do I just start talking? Okay, I'm going to give the caveat that I'm not very well practiced, and I say that every time, and I actually still haven't practiced much, so... the first song I'm singing two of my own songs today. The first one I've played a few times, and I can't remember what it's called, so I guess I'll just stop.

Good evening, everybody. I do hope you're all well. Thank you, Alex, for that show. My goodness. His shows just get better and better, don't they? That was so chilled out. Some really interesting music. Well, if you've just tuned in, you are, of course, listening to The Thursday Night Show. I'm Hardy Miltz. I shall be with you until 8 o'clock, as usual. Chipko follows me. And at 9 o'clock, we have a new DJ, Mark J. He will be making his debut, playing some house. Really looking forward to that. 10 o'clock, Psycho Blaster. More of his interesting music. And at 11 o'clock, it is The Voice of Doom. And another of his dadstep request shows. If you're in the chat room, request a tune, an older tune, and he will mash it with some jungle or drum and bass. It's always a lot of fun. At midnight, DJ Gadget, the space unicorn of trance, is with us for 2 hours, and then at 2 o'clock in the morning, our time, we go live to Kentucky for Sister Lo-Fi, our techno evangelist.

So it is the usual selection, random selection of music from me. I've got about half a dozen new releases, some gentle tunes, some tunes that are not quite so gentle, some older ones. I wonder how many of you recognise this. Let me know in the chat room. I will tell you after the next one.

And don't forget, you can join us in the chat room, all evening. Log on, say hello, www.thethursdaynightshow.com. And if you click on the little blue Zoom icon at the top of the chat room, you might see some people on the webcam.

That track was an artist called Orville Peck, and I heard it on somebody's show on Radio 6. It's called Summertime, and he writes about it. Ultimately, this is a song about biding your time and staying hopeful, even if it means missing something or someone. I thought that was lovely.

This is a new act for me. They are called Glass Animal. This is a track called Life Itself from the album How to Be a Human Being from 2016. I rather like it. I shall seek out more of their stuff. And I open the show with Orbital from 1996. The Saint. Anu in the chat room got it correct. Well done. This is a new one. This is the new one from Baxter Jury. I love his stuff.

Mr. Jury. His new album came out a couple of weeks ago. It is called The Night Chancers. It's rather dark and rather grim. As is this one. The

Well, they have a distinctive sound, don't they? That was, of course, the Sleaford Mods. That one's from 2013. I thought this one followed it rather well.

Well, after three tunes about urban decay and the breakdown of society, I think we need something a little bit more cheerful.

righteous, sister Cena says funky. How was I?

0: Yeah, Tim.
1: Hey, have you talked to Mark lately?
0: I haven't really talked to him, but he looks pretty down.
2: He looks pretty down.
1: Yeah, well, maybe we should cheer him up then.
0: What do you suppose we should do?
1: Well, does he like

0: Chet, come here, come here, come here.
1: Wow, look at her.
0: I know.
1: Wow, I've never seen Sharon look so bad before.
0: I did once before, but this is pretty bad.
1: Yeah, what do you think she got up to last night?

This is Len, of course, from 1999. Steal My Sunshine. From the album, You Can't Stop the Bum Rush. Before that, I played OMC. How Bizarre. From 1996. An act from New Zealand. Those are two tracks, I think, that will take you back to happy memories. And I had to play this next track, and if you follow the music news, you'll know why.

I played you Mr. Blue Sky, of course. The Electric Light Orchestra from, what was it, 1976? That was Alison Young. I stumbled across that today on YouTube. I think it's brilliant. So I am sticking with another cover now.

Dipko in the chat room has spotted. This is Jungle. The track is called Busy Earning. From their debut album back in 2014.

sports team. Like I say, their album is out tomorrow. This is another new act for me. They are called Pottery.

Pottery. They have an album coming out in June. And this is the new one from Jarvis Cocker. His new act, Jarve Is. His new album, which will be called Beyond the Pale. It's out on the 1st of May.

That was Jarvis Cocker, Jarv Is. His new album, as I say, out on the 1st of May. This one is Roshan Murphy.

This track is called Murphy's Law, Roshan Murphy. I can't help thinking that she waited 25 years before using that title. So this is the last one from me. Chipko is up next. Mark J, new DJ, making his debut at 10 o'clock. 11 o'clock, Psycho Blaster. No, sorry, 10 o'clock Psycho Blaster, 11 o'clock Voice of Doom, another of his dad's step shows. 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Make a request, an older tune, we will mash it with jungle or drum and bass. It's always so much fun. DJ Gadget at midnight and Sister Lo-Fi live from Kentucky. 2 o'clock in the morning, our time. I shall fade out shortly for Chipko. Thank you so much for listening, and I will speak to you all next week.

Thank you, Alex Croft. Ich bin Manbones. In the immortal words of Jerry Lee Lewis, whose birthday is today, is this thing on?

0: China.
1: That was Nick Lowe cracking up, as you may have guessed if you didn't already know. And just before that was Joe Strummer from his Global A Go-Go album with his band, the Mescaleros.

That was That Petrol Emotion and Swamp. Lead vocals by Steve Mack, who, after his years as a rock star, went on to be a streaming video geek, who I met in my life as a streaming video. Well, I wasn't a streaming video geek, and I'm still not. But anyway, I usually don't do this, and I'm running a big risk even trying it right now. But I'm switching sources because three, or at least two, of the guitarists, the musicians in That Petrol Emotion, went on to launch a band called The Everlasting Yeah. About five, in 2014. Too bad not much ever came of it, but damn, they were good. This is The Everlasting Yeah.

If you're a fan of That Petrol Emotion, they've got a box set coming out right now. In fact, it may even be out already. Check it out.

That, of course, is The Jam. That's Entertainment. Before that was Come Dancing by the Kinks and Living on a Thin Line by the Kinks. This is the Waterboys, Church Not Made with Hands.

0: World Party, Put the Message in the Box, featuring Carl Wallinger, who was previously in the Waterboys, who we heard before Put the Message in the Box with Church Not Made with Hands.
1: All right, boys. This is it. Over the hill.

All right, that was the one Yank in a set full of Brits. Steve Earle, Transcendental Blues. Before that was John Lennon, Bring on the Lucy, parentheses, Free the People. I got one more for you. Minstrel Boy from Joe Strummer and the Mescaleros. A shortened version of this song appeared in the movie Black Hawk Down to great effect. I'm not going to play the whole thing because it's 18 minutes long, but I'm just going to let it take us to the top of the hour, at which time, hopefully, Sister Lo-Fi will be joining us. Sister Lo-Fi likes to keep things a mystery, though. Haven't heard from him yet. Will we or won't we? Who knows? Either way, it's been fun. Catch you next time. Man Bones out.

I don't believe that Sister Lo-Fi is in the house. Everyone else in the UK appears to be napping, sleeping. So I reckon that when I finish up here, we'll go right into the archives. I have no idea what that's going to be, but rest assured, you won't be disappointed.

Now isn't that quite sexy? I absolutely love that that band, but and just most of the artists from that time. You can see how they kind of bounced off each other and just absolutely just, yeah, incredible. Oh, to have been there in that time. Anyway, next up is Samai, and this is Joza Palas. Probably have pronounced that wrong. Joza Palas. Enjoy this one.

Yeah, I think that's kind of like a bit of fun. It's another Finnish band, actually, so quite a new one for me. But yeah, just quite like it. Very easy listening. Yeah, really cool. Okay, well, this is a Vienna band called Minus Green, and yeah, this is also cool. A little bit on the long side, so be prepared to kick back and enjoy this one. Again, very experiential.

Now that's just gorgeous. Okay, well, that, funnily enough, I went straight into Minor Screen, and we were on Alio just there, so that was a bit of a blip. But I hope you really enjoyed that. It's really quite a gorgeous track, and it's not to be confused with another IO that is more of a synth person. Anyway, I don't know much about them, but I do know that it's not that artist. Okay, well, next up is Wofat. These are a Texan band, proper into psychedelic, as you can most probably imagine, given you're listening to me. But yeah, before I go into that, I just want to say that coming up is gonna be some awesome like music. Thank you so much for everyone listening as well. So stay with us. And if you're not in that chat, then please come and join us at thethursdaynightshow.com. Okay, well, here's a bit of Wofat. Enjoy this one. It's a long one. It's the longest of the night. Well, for me anyway. But to be enjoyed for sure. So this is Machine Gun.

Yeah, that's quite priceless, I think. I can remember seeing these guys, oh God, quite a few years ago now, but it was brilliant, absolutely brilliant. That feeling when you just go in after work, you just really, really just shake it off. Feel like a whole new person when you come out. Amazing. Anyway, next up is Goat, some more experiential tracks for you. Yeah, what can I say? It's just quite exciting in many ways. I hope you enjoy this. This is Do the Dance.

Nice. So, well, that's really quite something. Just gets you in the mood. Yeah, I hope you're feeling a bit more awake. Okay, well, I'm going to get you onto Wet Cactus. I hope you like this one too. Yeah, tell me what you think in that chat room. It's the ThursdayNightShow.com. Come and join us. We're a lovely bunch.

No, absolutely. Yeah, brilliant. I come again, another band that I've had the pleasure of seeing as well. Really amazing. Had to travel to go and see them because they're never in England, but never mind. Anyway, next up is a band from Illinois, despite what it the band name is called, Russian Circles. I can remember having the first well my first LP from these guys. Station. Oh, it's absolutely amazing. Don't think I played anything else for a few weeks. It was just really awesome. But this isn't from that one actually. This is one from much more recent, which is great. So I was listening to this for one of the first times the other month, and yeah, I thought, oh, I'll be introducing TTNS to this. So here you go. Here's Hunter Moon by Russian Circles.

Quite a smooth track there. Yeah, I must admit it's one of the shortest tracks of them. They're usually going for quite some time, and you get the gist of how atmospheric and, yeah, just beautiful it is. Next up is a bit mainstream, I must admit, for me. It's also apparently an accidental, like, kind of mishmash of loads of different things, and he describes himself as a sound... What was it? A sound... Anyway, I can't remember, but yeah, the way that he called... Oh, sound designer, apparently. So anyway, this is, I think it's off the Wally, Marmalade. And yeah, just another nice short one for you to listen to tonight. So here you go.

told you, nice, short and sweet. Yeah, it's lovely. Okay, well, gosh, nearly up. How did that happen? Well, it's been an absolutely lovely, lovely time with you guys in the chat, but also just an absolute pleasure and a privilege to be playing for TTNS tonight. And if you're on replay, well, hi. Hope you've enjoyed it too. Well, next up is DJ Brian Borden. You're in for a treat. So, yeah, have a fantastic rest of the time. Just two tracks left. And here's Orca. That's the track, and it's by Les Lacken. And yeah, this will take you through quite a nice, relaxing. Yeah, nice one to finish on. If I've got the chance, there's a nice short one just after it. But if not, then please that I've, like, put this one forward for your last treat of the night. Okay, so this is Les Lacken with Orca.

Good evening, everybody. I do hope you're all well. You are listening to the Thursday Night Show. I'm Hardy Miltz. I have to say thank you to Turf Wars for that last hour of music from Brazil. That was so much fun. Very much enjoyed that.

So I shall be with you for an hour as usual. I am followed this week by David Vinyl and the Nude Romantics. 2 hours with them. They are live from a live venue. They are performing live and streaming their performance for us on our platform. It's going to be a lot of fun. It's probably going to be offensive. If you do not like to be offended, maybe don't listen. At 10 o'clock, DJ Discordian is back, taking us up to midnight. Ant Coombs. After midnight, another 2 hour show, DJ Gadget. He is our space unicorn of trance. And then we shall go live to the States. An hour with DJ Brian Borden. And if we're lucky, 2 hours with Sister Lo-Fi, the techno evangelist.

As usual, I have a roundup of new and recent releases from the indie scene. Lots of new acts for me this week. And we'll have the usual laid back start to the show. But then things will get a little bit more noisy, just for a change. This next one coming up is one of those new acts, Jake Pinto. The track is called Get It Right from his new album, Sad Songs for Happy People.

So this is another new act, Babes in Canyon. Chap is called Nathan Hamer. Apparently he has formed this act with his fiance and a friend of theirs. They have an album coming out. An EP, Second Cities. Oh, and it's already out. So I'm out of date. It was out last month. Before that, I played Alison Mahal, Adrienne. That was a song about her aunt, who has died, but was the inspiration for that track. I think that track is so sweet. This is the new one that Arlo Parks has shared from her new album, My Soft Machine, which will be out May the 28th. It is called Impurities.

Heather Woods Broderick has an album called Labyrinth, which will be out on April the 7th. Before that, I played Gruff Rhys. The track was called I Want My Old Life Back. It is from a soundtrack to a film which he scored. The film is called The Almond and the Seahorse. It's a British indie film. It was out last year. I don't know why the soundtrack did not come out at the same time as the film. I think I've played five of the tracks from that film soundtrack now. I shan't play anymore. But they have been so good. This is Murray A. Lightburn from his album Once Upon a Time in Montreal.

That was Unknown Mortal Orchestra. Ruben Nielsen, he is based in New Zealand. That's from his new album, V, which is out next week, March the 17th. Before that, I played Youth Lagoon, Idaho Alien, from his album, Heaven is a Junkyard. I think that's a great title. That is out in June. He's called Trevor Powers. The last two albums he released under his name, Trevor Powers. But apparently before that, he used this

name for his act. Youth Lagoon. I'm wishering on. This is The Nude Party. Cherry Red Boots. This is quite fun.

I think this is fun. It's definitely got a retro feel to it, hasn't it? The Nude Party. New act for me. I did find out some information about this act, and I've forgotten. They have an album out called Rides On. It's out tomorrow. If you like that sort of music, that is the second track from the album that I have heard. The other one was a cover, but I think all of the others are original pieces of music. That was an original piece of music. Lanterns on the Lake is a British band. This is from their fifth album. I've never heard of them before, I'm ashamed to say. This is called The Likes of Us, from their album Versions of Us, out on June the 2nd.

I do not know why this act has passed me by. Apparently, one of their previous albums, the last or the one before that, was nominated for a Mercury prize. Lanterns on the Lake. I think that's quite an interesting track. I rather like it. From, like I say, their album Versions of Us, out in June. This is Dutch Uncles.

I am nearly out of time. This is Boy Genius. Boy Genius is Julian Baker, Lucy Dacus, and Phoebe Bridgers from their new album, The Record, which will be out at the end of the month. Before that, I played Death Valley Girls, Islands in the Sky, from their album, Islands in the Sky, which was out a couple of weeks ago, 24th of February. And before that, Dutch Uncles, In Selvia, from their album, True Entertainment, which was out last week. So I have to tell you who is coming up next. The Nude Romantics are coming up very shortly. They are broadcasting live on location. David Devinyl, Fred and Muttley. Their show makes me giggle so much. I very much enjoy being offended, and they do stuff which is rather offensive. After the Nude Romantics at 10 o'clock, DJ Discordian taking us up to midnight, and Coombs after midnight, 2 hours with DJ Gadget. Then we shall go live to the States, an hour with DJ Brian Borden, and if we are lucky, 2 hours with Sister Lo-Fi. Sister Lo-Fi is our techno evangelist. Don't forget, all of our shows are recorded. 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If you have Alexa, you can say, Alexa, play TTNS on TuneIn. You have to put in a pause between TTN and S. Otherwise, you'll get somebody else's show. And if you do log on to our website, you will find a chat room. Log on to the chat room. Say hello. We love to hear from you.

Well, hello everybody. My name's Mark Jay. Thank you for inviting me onto the Thursday night show. It's a real privilege to be here. Thanks to Dom and all the crew. Thanks for Chipko for the last hour. You've got me for the next hour. I'm going to be playing a vinyl set tonight. Don't know why. Just thought I'd play vinyl for you all, you lovely people. So starting off with that one, that was the sound of Irma Franklin, and I get the sweetest feeling. Not going to tell you what this next one is, because there's a sampling in it. If anyone wants to go into the chat box and see if they recognise the sample.

Yeah, that's the sound of Donald Byrd and Think Twice. The main sample I remember that from was Looking at the Front Door by Main Source. But interestingly, when I looked it up earlier, it was also on Let the Beat Hit 'Em by Lisa Lisa in the Cult Jam, and also Flowers by Armand Van Helden. Didn't know that one. Okay, so as you probably gathered, I'm playing some 60s and 70s soul to start with. Then going to play a little bit of disco, and then for the last half hour, put my teeth back in, going to do a mix with Junior Boy's own stuff. So hopefully there's a bit of that for everyone. Thanks for everyone joining. Shout out to Henry and Cliff. This one's for you guys. This is the sound of Barbara Acklin.

Oh yeah, the sound of Barbara Acklin there, Love Makes Woman, going out especially for Cliff and Henry, classic Northern Soul there. If you're going to play soul music, you've got to play a bit of Tamla Motown. And this is the sound of Smokey Robinson and...

Oh yes, the unmistakable vocals there of Smokey Robinson and the Miracles. This next record is it's a funny thing, the Northern Soul scene. There was a lot of records that came out and they weren't actually the A-sides of the records. And this next record was actually a B-side. This one's going out especially to Shane Cheeseborough, probably responsible for getting me addicted to Northern Soul in the first place, probably. This is the sound of Ike and Tina Turner.

Oh yeah, especially going out to Shane at the B-side, Dust My Broom and I can Tina Turner. Welcome to Lee, looks like he's just joined the chat. Hello to Bikey Beckers as well, thanks for joining us tonight. And I believe Ed from Broken's also listening as well, so big shout out to him. Moving on now with the godfather of soul, obviously this is the sound of Mr. James Brown.

Well, yeah, a bit of a debate going in the chat box there, depending on everyone just trying to decide what's the best version. Obviously, Gene Chandler's a great version as well, Cliff and Lee, but I love the James Brown version as well. Okay, moving on now, getting into a bit of disco now. This is the sound of the Isaac Hayes Movement. I don't know if anyone's noticed, but on the website, you can click on the Zoom button if you want to join us for the Zoom party. Get your ugly mugs on the screen. Show us a bit of your moves.

Oh yes, magic track that. Sound of Iron is a cave movement and disco movement. Okay, one more disco-y sort of track, and then it's going to be on with the Junior Boy's Own mix, which is going to be for around about just over the last half hour. Last disco-y one. This is the sound of Fat Larry's Band. And the track entitled Center City. This is a Thursday night show. You can tell I'm not that said that very often.

Oh, yeah, it's the sound of Fat Larry's band there in Center City. So that's the last disco record. So as I said before, we're going to do a mix now. This is all of this stuff is coming from a group called Junior Boyzone, or Boyzone as they were originally called. This is a group of guys set up an organisation. I think they started off with a football fanzine to start with. And then when house music kicked off, they kind of progressed onto a record label and were a seminal label throughout the 90s. It was started off with Terry Farley, Simon Eccles, Pete Heller, and of course the late great Andy Weatherall. So all of this stuff is being released by them. I don't know if I'm going to have time to chat because I'm going to be live mixing, so hopefully it's all going to be going okay. So going to start off with this one anyway. This is the sound of Black Science Orchestra. Most of you probably know this guy better by his real name, Ashley Beadle. So this is the sound of Where Were You? And this is the Back to Philly mix.

Okay, that's nearly it for me. Thanks for everyone joining us tonight. Thanks for all the nice comments in the chat box. Really enjoyed it tonight. Hopefully see you all again in a month's time. We've got Psycho Blaster coming up next. Then Voice of Domar.

So those three were 70s Rock Must Die by Lard, then Torquemada 71 by Electric Wizard, and that's from their album Witch Cult Today, proving that 70s rock will live forever, really. I don't think we'll be here. Thousands of years from now, people will still be playing metal and all that sort of stuff, obviously. And then to cap off those, to round off those three, we had 72 Niari Samai, which is Khmer for Woman of 72, and that's sung by Sin Sissamouth. And of all the tracks I've tried to track down today for the show this evening, tonight, whatever, it's the middle of the night now, it's 2 o'clock in the morning. So of all the tracks that I tracked down, that was probably the most difficult because, well, anyway, Sin Sissamouth, I'd not heard of him, but I'm glad I've now tracked him down because of putting this show together. He was a singer during the in Cambodia. If you're Cambodian, you'll have heard of him. And he was killed during the genocide that Pol Pot inflicted, the Khmer Rouge, you know, and in Cambodia in the 70s, I think. And so, yeah. I mean, I don't want to sound controversial, but genocide, I'm against that. And so obviously, you know, entire catalogue of stuff wiped out by those people. And D1 Radio earlier was playing a set dedicated to Asha Bursley, and she apparently recorded something like 12,000 songs during her career. And Sin Sissamouth, I don't know if it was quite 12,000, but it was of that order of magnitude. Huge talent, huge impact on Cambodian culture, which is why, of course, he was targeted for execution. And so, really sad story, but, you know, his music lives on, and his granddaughter is now resurrecting a lot of his music. And that has been covered by so many people. It's one of the reasons why it was so difficult to track down. If you're interested, that's on Cambodian Psychedelic Music Volume 3. Which you can find on Bandcamp, and there's a lot of good stuff in there that's worth listening to. Right, okay. We're now in the third year, feels like it. I meant third hour, the third hour of my show. And if you're just joining us, because these do get chopped up and moved around when it ends up on the replay and all that sort of stuff, then I am Dr. Rock. I am playing a whole set of music, which is one track after another, gradually counting up from, now made it to 72, so the next ones will be 73 onwards, obviously, that's how counting works, and this is based on a playlist put together by Why Am I a Cat? Sorry, it's getting so late now, and I've said this so many times, I'm beginning to doubt myself. Why Am I a Cat, with the letter Y, from Blue Sky. Guy called Matt who put these together, and he's still cracking on with it, and I think he's in his 300s now. I don't think I'm going to be able to keep up with him at all, but you know, I have got one more set planned at least after this one, so you know, I'll make it into the hundreds at least. Okay, so that's what we're doing. We're playing on till 3 a.m. when you will be listening to Parnat. Oh, you will be listening to Parnat. Sorry, I made that sound like an order. But he's following me. He's joining us from Mexico City, and it's not quite 3 o'clock in the morning for him, but he'll be playing loads of... It's always an excellent set. I always listen to it on Rewind. I'm usually ready for bed by 3 a.m, but it's always worth listening to at some point. And if you are up, and I don't know if anyone is, then join me in Discord. Chat along. We were talking about Bob Godfrey cartoons just now, me and D1 Radio, because of All Aboard the Skylark. And so, yes, it would be very nice to hear how you're getting on, and particularly if you've got other choices for some of the music that I'm playing, because I'm just playing one from each number. So if you've got a better choice for 73, then I'd be keen to hear it. But here we go. Here's Raunchy 73 by the incredible Tabla Band.

That was The Roots. No, it wasn't. That was, yes, it was. It was The Roots. 75 bars, and that in quotes, not in quotes, in one of those things called brackets, aren't they? Yes, in brackets, was Black's Reconstruction. But kicking off those three was The Raunchy Three by the incredible Tabla Band, and that's Tabla Rock album. And in the middle there, Back in 74 by Goblin Rebirth. And the album that's from is Goblin Rebirth. So, okay, so 73, 74, 75. Now we've got to 76, and that is, if I press the right button, and it's always better if I press the right button, isn't it? Gail Lawton and Pompeii 76 AD. And we all know what happened in 76 AD in Pompeii, don't we? Oops, so this should be a bit explosive.

So, Pompeii 76 AD wasn't actually that explosive, and I thought that's a bit odd. So I've just looked it up, and the volcanic eruption was actually in 79 AD. So I'm learning a bit of history as well as listening, learning a lot more about music. So 76 AD was actually quite mellow, I suppose. Lots of rebuilding work after the earthquake they had a few years earlier. But that's why that was quite a laid back piece of music there from Gail Lawton. And that's from the album. And the reason why it's so laid back is, and I should really have done a lot more preparation for this. I got that from the album I Am the Center, which was New Age Music in America, 1950 to 1990. So, yeah, New Age Music was all that sort of kind of ambient-y, but not quite as experimental as ambient-y music that they were doing around then. And 76 AD was Gail Lawton's more mellow sort of interpretation of what life must have been like 3 years before the volcano went up, because, of course, they didn't know a volcano was going to go up. 77 was by Froth. And again, that is an album name that I haven't actually got around to looking up. And that was called Duress. And then Codebreaker 78 by Man or Astro Man. And that's from the album DEFCON 5, 4, 3, 2, 1. And here's a starter for 10, or at least for 5. Can you name which is worse, DEFCON 5 or DEFCON 1, off the top of your head without looking it up? Because I can never remember, and I'm sure it would be quite important if you're involved in that. It's like, if we got into DEFCON 1 and go, is that good? Is that bad? Is it getting worse? Is it getting better? Who knows? Okay, I'm now 2.5 hours in, and this is my start of wittering, so there we go. That's not doing too badly. Right, we've got 30 minutes left before Parnat joins us. He's not turned up in the chat room yet, but I'm sure he will at some point, and there's something to look forward to for everyone. We're up to 79, and we've got 79 Rock. And if I cue the right track, it makes life a lot better. 79 Rock by the Revolutionaries.

So those last three were 79, 80 and 81. 79 Rock by the Revolutionaries, and that's from, again, I really love the name of this album, Gangbusters. No, hang on, I've got that wrong. Outlaw Dub, that album. The second one was Around the Universe in 80 Days by Klaatu, and that is from the album Hope. And 81 Special is by Caravan Palace, and that's the album that I like the name of, Gangbusters Melody Club. So we've got 19 minutes left, so I'm going to get at least a few more tracks in. So the next three, 82, 83 and 84, starting off with Volta 82 by Boys Noize.

So we managed to get up to 84 there. So that was Volta, 82 by Boys Noize, 83 by The Emperor Machine, and that's from their album Like a Machine. And then finally there, 84 by Wolf Club, which is from the album, and I've lost my place, Chasing the Storm. So thank you for tuning in for the last 3 hours, if you have been tuning in for the last 3 hours. And yes, thank you for pacing with me, bearing with me while I got from wherever I started off, number 50 to 84. I think I've just got time for one more, which will be 85 Loop by DJ Crush, before we move on to Parnat's show. Hopefully he's waiting in the wings, ready to pick up when I drop off at 3 a.m. So thank you. Yes, I've already done the thank you for listening bit. Oh, the next bit I was going to tell you was, I'm not back in 2 weeks. Normally I'm on every other week, but I've got a break in 2 weeks' time. And so I'll be back in 4 weeks. And I'm down to 2 hours again, a normal regular show. And in 2 weeks' time, I think my set, as far as I remember, is going to be on, it's all on the theme of sleep and dreams and nightmares and all those sorts of things. So it will be back to the more of the regular stuff of a bit of rock, there'll be a request bit in the middle from friends who've chosen some songs, and then a bit of sort of stoner rock, kind of space rock to round it all out with. So anyway, okay, so I'm just going to play you 85 Loop by DJ Crush, and here we go, and you'll have 86 and onwards the next time I do one of these numbers shows.

0: know. Men in Zakata.
1: Yeah, there we have it. Some really, really interesting music of Zimbabwe in the sort of late 80s, going into the 90s. Starting off with the music of the Bundu Boys, with a tune called Simbimbino, which mirrors the JIT craze of the day. And that was followed by a group called the Four Brothers with Rudo Chete, who were also masters of the JIT genre with their harmonized guitar work and upbeat songs. And then we followed that up with Leonard Zakata and Mugove. Lovely stuff.
0: And Voice of Doom, listening in the chat, tells us that it's been amazing listening what he's listening while he's been doing his evening thing. And some great comments from Mark C in the chat as well. Glad that we've been able to introduce you to more than just the Bundu Boys in Zimbabwean music tonight, Mark.
1: Okay. Thanks very much, Mark C, Voice of Doom, for your lovely support and comments. Keep them coming. Do let us know what you like from what you don't like, but you know, keep it mainly on what you like. And so we're going to go a bit further into sort of the 90s with Zimbabwean music.
0: I have to let you know, John, apparently we're setting the bar high. I mean, you know, that's it. Oh, must be fantastic. The diner counters that we're sat at.
1: yeah, must be. Yeah, lovely. Thank you very much, Voice of Doom. So we're going to go a bit further in. We're going to look at the music of Alec Macheso, who is the king of the Sungura genre, who's famous for his bass-driven sound and energetic performances. That will be followed by John Chibadura with Mutumwa. And then we'll go into the music of Andy Brown. So let's go for it. Let's go for Alec Macheso and Baba.
0: This is where we start.

0: Andy Brown there's got a little bit of fire to him, isn't it? Not the touring band around Northern Working Men's Clubs that I thought Andy Brown and the Storm could also sound like. But John, tell us a little bit about the music we just heard.
1: Yeah, so that was Andy Brown on with a tune called Ma Parisa. Andy was a guitar virtuoso who blended rock, Afro jazz, and traditional rhythms. And his music often carried political undertones. He's a fearless performer with a very loyal following, one of Zimbabwe's most expressive musicians.
0: You can feel it in there, right?
1: I can feel it. It didn't have, for me, coming from, you know, the Eastern Caribbean, I heard a lot of calypso in there, a lot of calypso.
0: Yeah.
1: You know, so it wouldn't be out of place on a, you know, on a you know, party in Barbados or in Trinidad or somewhere like that, or St. Vincent. So I guess it shows that, you know, this music is very universal. It's all come from the same place. It comes from Africa, and it's gone out into, you know, into the African diaspora in the Caribbean and Latin America, and it's come back to
0: Africa. And it goes back to Africa again. It all loops around.
1: Exactly. So that was preceded by John Chibadura with a song called Mutumwa. And John Chibadura is an interesting musician because he fused the jit genre with the sungura genre with his own charisma, added his own charisma to it. So very interesting sort of melange there of two genres. And his songs became township anthems. Right. So, interesting guy there. And then before that, you heard Alec Macheso with a song called Baba. He was the Sungura King of Zimbabwe. And he was famous for his songs, which were very bass-driven and energetic. So, there we have it. Alec Macheso, John Chibadura, and Andy Brown, and The Storm.
0: So I'm getting a comment coming through from Dr. Rock in the chat that we've got a link to back this up as well. Andy Brown was an ex-miner who toured the clubs of Northeast England doing country music. So apparently we were right with that being what the name sounds like.
1: Yeah, it's amazing. So you've been backed up there.
0: He should have had a band called The Storm, though. That would have made it all. Bet you get a lot of storms in the Northeast.
1: definitely. Okay, so we're going to move on into the more contemporary era.
0: Yeah, bring it up today, right?
1: Yeah, bring it up today with some urban grooves and, you know, some more Zimbabwe, what they call Zimbabwean dancehall, hip-hop and modern wave. And we're going to play the music of a group called Winky D.
0: It's
1: an individual called Winky D, who's Zimbabwe's most influential dancehall artist. That will be followed by Ja Preza, an Afrofusion star. And then that will be followed by Roki with Leonard Mapfumo. So let's kick things off with Winky D and Ijipita.
0: Let's do it.

0: There you have it, folks. The music of Zimbabwe, some of the more contemporary, cutting edge dancehall, hip hop, and modern wave sounds of the country.
1: The Thursday Night Show bringing you Zimbabwean hip hop. Why not?
0: Zimbabwean hip hop. Yeah, I mean, who would have thought? But there we go. Yeah. So that was the music of Leonard Mapfumo and Roki, with something called Seiko. Roki is a charismatic urban groove star known for his genre blending and bold creativity. That was preceded by Ja Preza, a modern Afrofusion star of Zimbabwe. And then before that, we heard Winky D with a song called Ijipita. Winky D is Wallace Chirumiko. That's his given name, or his real name. Stage name is Winky D.
1: He wasn't born Winky D.
0: He's Zimbabwe's most influential dancehall artist, blending social critique with street-level storytelling. So there we have it.
1: On the Nighthawks at the Virtual Diner, we do our very, very best to bring you a slight sense of balance to your ears. If you hear nothing but male voices in the mix, that's not good enough. We need to bring female voices into the mix as well. And we're going to try and give you a little taste of some contemporary Zimbabwean female artists next. Isn't that right, John?
0: Yes, correct. We have to, strike a balance here. And the next three artists, I hope, will be convincing and compelling in that regard. So we're going to be playing the music of Tammy Moyo, one of the rising stars of Zimbabwean pop and R&B, which should be followed by Gemma Griffiths, singer-songwriter who blends folk, pop, and Afro influences. She's also has a very feminist kind of perspective as well. And she will be followed by Feli Nandi. So, you can look for some really nice music now. So let's kick things off with Tammy Moyo and Zviroto.

0: Well, you have, of course, been listening to Nighthawks at the African Diner this evening. And if you keep your ears peeled for the next 2 hours, Dr. Rock will take you from midnight till 2. At 2 a.m. UK time, we are heading over to Chicago for Brian Borden. And between 3 and 5, we will be heading over to Mexico for Panat. John, to wrap us up, who have we just heard?
1: Yeah, so we were listening to some really soulful ladies of Zimbabwe exploring modern wave, Zim dancehall, and hip-hop. The last artist we heard was Feli Nandi with Nduona Iwe. She was preceded by Gemma Griffiths with Indinewe, and she herself was preceded by Tami Moyo with Zibiroto. And I think they summed up some of the really beautiful sounds coming out of Zimbabwe that we've explored this evening. Just want to give a great shout out to my friend Percy, who, a writer from Zimbabwe, who gave me some very, very crucial advice around the playlist and some of the history of the artists that we explored this evening. So thank you so much, Percy, for just shedding such wonderful light on the music from your country. Thank you so much.
0: It has indeed been such a pleasure to deep dive into such a fabulous, fabulous selection of rhythms, sounds, songs, so much more.
1: Yeah.
0: We've got ourselves less than a minute left, John, before we hand over to Dr. Rock. So although we were going to play ourselves another song, I can't help but feel it would be rude to the artist to start and stop so quickly. you know.
1: Okay, well, let's end with something. And we're going to end with Enzo Isha, who's a Zim dancehall hit maker known for his humor, street slang, and infectious hooks.
0: Well, I'm going to suggest that we've got ourselves 10 seconds left, so I think that's probably it for tonight. But we'll be back in a month's time with more African music. Good night.
1: Good night.

It's the Thursday night show, the 11th hour thereof. The signal is originating in Los Angeles, California, for the first time in a month. I'm back. My name is Tuperf. I've been unemployed for 2 months, and I'm in a mood. I just want to warn you. The movie business is going to be the fucking death of me. Tonight, songs from under the shadow of late-stage capitalism, consumerism. I'm going to throw in some military-industrial complex just for funsies. Did I mention I'm in a mood? We're starting with the Brits. The Brits know what's up when it comes to class struggle. This is Gang of Four.

now seems like a good time to remind you that we have a chat room here at Thursday Night Show. I like to say that if you found your way to the website to listen to the show, then you've basically found your way to the chat room. It's hosted on Discord, and there's an interface for the chat right there on the right side of the main page. Shipbuilding by Robert Wyatt. What an extraordinary song. That was written and produced by Clive Langer and Elvis Costello for Robert Wyatt. And Costello also did his own version of it on his album Punch the Clock. They're both pretty great. Squeeze, Up the Junction. My partner Nicole suggested that one for tonight. She called it the jauntiest pop song ever about being on the dole. She's right. From London Calling, The Clash, Lost in the Supermarket. And X-Ray Specs from their classic album Germ-Free Adolescence, we heard I Live Off You. And we started the show tonight with Gang of Four, To Hell with Poverty. Hey, fucking men. You can find that on the EP Another Day, Another Dollar. The music in the background right now is by Billy Bragg. It's an instrumental version of his song, There Is Power in a Union. It's available on the expanded version of his 1986 album, Talking to the Taxman About Poetry. We'll hear some more from Billy Bragg closer to the end of the show.

0: Anybody got any special requests for us to do? 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
1: Sure.

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Early next morning he said, "Come here, Polly Ann, come here, sugar." 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He said, "Dirty mind." 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Ain't no machine can

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Will they get a clap?

is music from Charlie Chaplin's early sound era masterpiece, Modern Times. The music is composed by Chaplin himself. The track is called Feeding the Mechanic. That film is from 1936. Before this, Jello Biafra and Mojo Nixon from their 1994 album, Prairie Home Invasion. We heard their take on the Fred Kirby classic, Atomic Power. Rest in peace, Mojo Nixon. He passed away just a couple weeks ago. Uncle Tupelo from their album March 16th through 20th, 1992, a Jay Farrar original. The song was called Grindstone. Bo Diddley's version of the Merle Travis classic, 16 Tons, first recorded in 1946. Diddley's version is from 1960. It was on his album, Bo Diddley is a Gunslinger. My grandparents, on my father's side, grew up in the town of Bisbee, Arizona. We're talking like 90 years ago. Bisbee was a copper mining town. So here was the deal. If you worked in the mines or anywhere in the town, you worked for the Phelps Dodge Company. And your wages were not in money. You were simply paid in credit at the company store. This meant that your earnings were no good anywhere but in that store in that town, which meant you could never leave. It was slavery under a different name. So in that song, 16 Tons, when the guy sings, St. Peter, don't call me, I can't go. I owe my soul to the company store. He is not fucking kidding. I started that set with a couple Hammer songs. It was Hammer time. Johnny Cash, live at Folsom Prison, the legend of John Henry's Hammer, and the great Leadbelly and his recording of Take This Hammer. He recorded that song twice for some reason in 1940 and 1942, and I'm not 100% sure which version that was. Here's Woody Guthrie.

life. A father learns much too late. He was never home. He worked two jobs that went at home. He had two cars.

sadly, I'm going to have to talk over Iron and Wine and his cover of Stereo Lab's Peng 33. This is a bonus track on the expanded version of his album, Around the Well. As promised, we got a second dose of Billy Bragg, his song Ideology. I should say his and Bob Dylan's song Ideology. It's based on Dylan's Chimes of Freedom. Dylan does get a co-writing credit on it. That's from Billy Bragg's album, Talking with the Taxman About Poetry. Before that, a double shot of Detroit rock from the White Stripes' first album in 1999, The Big Three Killed My Baby, and from 1970, the MC5, The American Ruse. Wayne Kramer, another one who left us very recently, RIP to an American original. Also from 1970 and the album Free Your Mind and Your Ass Will Follow, we heard Funkadelic's Funky Dollar Bill. The great Sister Rosetta Tharpe before that, 99 and a Half Won't Do. And that set began with Woody Guthrie, Tear the Fascists Down from 1944. Maybe a little naive with regard to the virtues of the Soviet Union and Maoist China, but otherwise as relevant today as when it was written. That's it for me. Glad to be back. I will be back on the air in another 2 weeks, I think. I should probably check the schedule. Good night, everyone.

Hello, and Dr. Rock back here for another hour. I'm taking you through to 2 o'clock, if you're on UK time, that is, with some tunes. Normally, with what I try to do with these shows is pick a theme and then pick some tracks to go with that, get the order in a way that I like it. But for this evening's show, what I did instead was just put a keyword into my music library and pick the first 12 tracks that came out. With just two tweaks. And I'll tell you what the first tweak is. The first tweak was that it's a little tribute to Shane McGowan, who died earlier today, and it's A Rainy Day in Soho.

So, like I said, that was a tribute to Shane McGowan, who died earlier today, a rainy day, rainy night in Soho. That was from Room Sodomy and the Lash, which I hear is a title that comes from a quote by Churchill about the Navy, which certainly makes the Navy sound a lot more interesting than I ever thought it was. And it won't rain all the time, Jane Silbury, which is from the Crow soundtrack, which is what all that women falling from windows was a reference to. I think it's an actual scene in the movie. So in case you haven't guessed it yet, my theme is rain. And if you live in the north of England, somebody telling you that it won't rain all the time, you're not going to believe that, because it seems to rain unless it's snowing, which it's doing at the moment. So we have a third track with the theme of rain, and this is, it's by The Cult, and this is from the Love album, and this one's called Rain.

So that's from Bob Calvert. Why do I keep calling him Bab? Bob Calvert's live album, Aerospace Age Inferno. And that's difficult to say, even with three coffees. And now we have, this is the one that actually made me think, let's pick a rain-based theme for this evening's show. It's from The Cure, and it's from the Disintegration album, and it's Prayers for Rain.

It actually seems like sacrilege to take just one track from Disintegration, because I was listening to it the other night, and just every track flows into the other. It all really kind of fits together seamlessly, and then I just pull one out, just because it's about rain. But there we go. That's coming up with a thematic thing for you. Okay. I didn't actually pick every track that came up when I did my search in my music library, because there were three from the same album with rain in the title. So I just went for the best one, and that's Rain Dogs by Tom Waits, who we've already heard from once this evening. We heard that at the Nighthawks, the virtual Nighthawks bar. But here we go. Tom Waits, Rain Dogs, from the album Rain Dogs.

So that was Tom Waits with, sorry, I hadn't realised what a long fade out it is, that particular track. Tom Waits, Rain Dogs, from the album Rain Dogs, from this one of the albums in the Island trilogy, which is really another one worth listening to, all three back to back, really. I think I've got another track from one of those planned in an upcoming show, probably the December the 28th one. So, it's November, the theme is rain, you've got to guess what's coming next. A bit of Guns N' Roses and a lot of November rain.

So, for anyone keeping track, that was, or wanting to keep track, or had lost track, or anyway, I'm keeping track, that was November Rain, Guns N' Roses from one of the Use Your Illusion albums, I think the first one. Then it was Icing Rain by Gary Numan, that's on the Dance album, one of the extra tracks that gets put on there with the extended editions. So you might not have got it if you bought the original vinyl, but if you've downloaded it on MP3 recently, you'll get to hear that one. And then, of course, Only Happy When It Rains, and we, Man Bones, interviewed them for Minneapolis years ago. That's pretty exciting. So, so that's Garbage from the album Garbage. And we're coming to close to the end of the show. We've got 30 minutes left. I'm not sure if I'm going to get all of the final tracks in, but so let's zoom on with the next one, which is REM.

suffer and collide with the sunrise.

So that is Suicide. If you've not heard Suicide before, go and listen to Suicide. Everything they've done is just brilliant. I think Brian Eno said about Velvet Underground that not many people listened to them, but everyone who did went and off and formed a band. I think even fewer people listened to Suicide, but everyone who did went off and formed their own genre. We get electronica from them, we get punk from them. All of it started with those two guys just doing their thing. Suicide, absolutely brilliant. And that's Reign of Ruin from their third album, Way of Life, which started off as an EP and then expanded in the retelling. And before that, we had REM with, from the Reckoning album, that's So Dot Central Rain. I'm not sure where the full stop's supposed to be in that, but there we go. So we have room for one more track. And I said I'd made two tweaks to the just random stuff that my search engine threw out, and I just put them in order, apart from the first one, because it was a tribute to Shane McGowan. And then this final one, because when my wife heard that I was doing a rain-based theme for this particular show, she said, you've got to play this track. So I am playing this track. If I press the right button, oh, and here we go. This is it.

0: So, it seems a shame to cut the weather girls off in their prime, but I'm handing over to Man Bones in a couple of seconds.
1: Tonight was no different. In the 11th hour, just choosing what I'm going to do. But I did actually want to try and summarise. The Thursday Night Show, scheduled archives through the week.

Evening all, it's Turf Wars back on the Thursday night show. On tonight's show, you can hear a song featuring the Government Front Bench. Mostly new songs, great blues song, and a song about Morgan Mindy.

herds of the goons, the blur of perfume, reverse up the tune, birded off too soon, Schmurder is loose, perch for the views, the chirping and crooning now, the bird and

1st of June, I think a date we're all thinking about. Nice mention for first one's called Morecambe Mindy, and the next one's called Nudget.

Yeah, that's Sleaford Mods from their new album Spare Ribs. That tune was Nudge It, featuring Amy Taylor from Amyl and the Sniffers, Australian punk band. And the song before it was Morgan Mendy featuring Billy Nomads. Next up, it's Django Django from their new album Glowing in the Dark, and it's the title track Glowing in the Dark.

Yeah, it's new from Django Django. Somebody not a million miles away is a sextet from London called Stats, and I think they retrieved back to Wales during lockdown and recorded this in their bedroom. This is called Come With Me.

0: Yeah, that's Stats Would Come With Me. The album's called Pows 1999, and it does sound like Blancmange Living on the Ceiling. Next up, one of my favourite bands, and a fantastic album, not disappointing. New album from The Avalanches, Australian DJs. The tune's called We Go On. The new album's called We Will Always Love You. And this tune features Mick Jones and The Clash.
1: Yo, what's up? This is Cola Boy. I'm here with Mick Jones. Listen, I love to you, Karen.

0: Arlo Parks. I really like this album. The album's called Collapsed in Sunbeams. It's a brand new album. And the tune I'm going to play is
1: 1947. He was one of the original members of the Wailers, along with Bob Marley and also Peter Tosh. He won
0: Black Dog.

Yeah, it's Arlo Parks at Black Dog. Next up, we have a guy called Bolt Hazer. Brand new album called Sand. I think he's Belgian. Sounds a bit like Phoenix. Nice summer sound. The tune's called Losers.

Yeah, it's Boltizer. Next up is a guy called Aaron Fraser, who's the drummer in Durant Jones and the Indications, a new soul band. The album's called Introducing. It's produced by Dan Orbach in Nashville. It sounds a bit like Michael Jackson. It's called Done Line.

Yeah, that's Aaron Fraser from his new album, Introducing. Next up, we've got a band from Amsterdam playing traditional Turkish folk songs. They're called Altın Gün. The album's called Yol. And from it, it's called Kara Tabrak.

Yeah, it was Elton Gunn with Cara Toprak. So I did the Sunday slot, the 2-hour slot, a couple of weekends ago, and I played lots of sampled hip-hop and lunchtime expletive hip-hop. And thanks for all the comments. Thanks for all the really nice feedback on that. And I'm hungry to do another one. So I've been thinking about maybe doing a reggae one soon, if the bosses allow it. Next up, we've got Goat Girl from their new album On All Fours. And the tune's called Bang.

Yeah, it was Goat Girl, called Bang. Also on that Sunday when I played, I had the absolute pleasure of hearing Sister Lo-Fi live. Always listen on listen back, so it was an absolute treat to hear him live. Next up, we've got Kiwi Junior, who are from Canada. His new album called Cooler Returns, and from it is his Tyler.

Yeah, that was Kiwi Junior. So a couple of weekends ago, I went to a gig. First streamed gig. I've watched a few, but not really participated. So got myself some warm beer, turned all the lights off, and had a good night. And the band I listened to was Black Country New Road, who've got a phenomenal new album out called For the First Time. And from that, this is Science Fair.

Cambridge Science Fair, and she was so impressed I could make so

second best Slim tribute act. Okay, today I hide away, but tomorrow I take the reins. Still living with my mother, as I move from one micro-influencer to another. References, references.

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I swear to God, you looked right at me and let a silk red ribbon fall between your hands. As I slowly sobered, I felt the rubbing of shoulders. I smelled the sweat and the children crying. I was just one

0: Yeah, it's Black Country out there. That's Black Country New Road, and a phenomenal gig. I'm not sure if you can still stream that, but it's well worth having a look. And not a million miles away, this is Yard Act, new from them. It's called Fixer Upper.
1: Hello there, I got a letter in the post addressed to the previous owner. I don't know how to pronounce their name. I don't think that they were from round here, you know.

0: I'm Graham.
1: Yeah, and that was Yard Act with Fixer Upper. I'm going to squeeze another one in. Thanks for listening. Hope to be back on the air soon. Take care out there. This tune is from Duke Robillard, who is a blues musician who plays with Dylan, and he's played with the Fabulous Thunderbirds. Stay safe.

Big shout out to everyone in the chat room. And I see Errol is there. Yo, Errol. Bring it on, baby.

I can just wait through. How long did they say it would be? 7 hours. I see it started 2 minutes ago. If I can just, no, the thing to do is to sit up and to sing. And why? Well, being practical people, to oxygenate your brain, to move this entire, this thing that's happening, though it may

Big shout out to Joe Castelli. Back home all the way from España. Missed you, babe.

0: Dr. Rock. Dr. Rock, from midnight to two, he goes harder for longer.
1: And I slightly screwed up my sting there because I faded out Kate Bush and then forgot to fade it up for the sting, but there we go. Anyway, so I am Dr. Rock, and I am pressing all the wrong buttons and fading the slight, moving the faders wrongly, and that is my shtick, really. Anyway, I'm around for another hour, and you are listening to a two-hour show about angels. And in that last segment, we had Black Angel by The Cult from their album Love, and The Black Angels Love Song by, obviously, The Velvet Underground, and then the third one of those, which, if you've just tuned in for the second hour, is all you'd have heard of those last three, is Among Angels by Kate Bush, and that's from her album 50 Words for Snow, which is sort of themed all around the concept of snow, and I'm not sure what angels are there in there for, but anyway, so that was Among Angels, Kate Bush. Now we have 54 minutes before Parnat joins us from Mexico, and there is hopefully enough time for me to play all of the remaining songs that I've got scheduled for you to play for you, because they're all, hopefully you'll like them all. Anyway, people have seemed to enjoy them so far. Anyway, I need to make sure that I've queued up the right one, and that's not looking very healthy. Oh, yes, it is. Right, okay, I've just remembered how I set them all up this time. And it's been a long time since... Oh, it's been a long few days, hasn't it? Because we've all been enduring Christmas for the last couple of days. Hopefully it was passably fine for you and endurable, and we're over the worst of it. So anyway, let's crack on with, now this will keep you all amused, hopefully. We have now a little bit of David Bowie.

Iron Maiden there with Fallen Angel, and The Fallen Angel, I should say, and that's from their album Brave New World, which is one of their best, I think, and Bruce Dickinson showing off the wide vocal range he has. Possibly, I think somebody did a survey and found out he had the biggest vocal range in rock music. So there we go, Bruce Dickinson and Brave New World. But starting off that trio there, we had 5:15, The Angels Have Gone by, obviously, David Bowie. And that's from his Heathen album, one of his later ones. And, you know, for people of my generation, possibly the later stuff he's not so well known for, apart from Black Star, of course, which everybody listened to. But, yeah, Heathen, definitely worth digging out. And then in the middle, Sad Angel and, obviously, Fleetwood Mac. And we have, well, I've got time for... I've got six tracks left to play you. Oh, is it seven? And I'm running out of time, so we'll crack on. And, I mean, he's not really anybody's favourite person, but anyway, I do like listening to Marilyn Manson, even though I probably wouldn't want to hang out with him. And I'm so, therefore... And Antichrist Superstar is actually an excellent album. It's one of his... whatever it's called, that Hollywood trilogy thing. I should have written this down rather than trying to remember it. But anyway, it's one of the three albums I really like. And this is Angel with the Scabbed Wings, Marilyn Manson.

the flower, the precious crop, dry up all the wounds with his rock and roll soul.

But I can't trust my intuition. I'm wishing upon that midnight mystical. And through the darkness, I'm hoping for a miracle. I can't holler till you hear me. I gotta get me through the madness, even though I'm guilty. And as I reload, I'm all alone, set to explode like a logical.

And that just fading out there is Above the Law and Frost, and they're singing about the City of Angels, and that's from the soundtrack The Crow City of Angels, which is, I think, the second one in the Crow trilogy. And talking of trilogies, I've just looked it up. So Antichrist Superstar is the first album in the Hollywood, not Hollywood, trilogy, which consists of Hollywood, Mechanical Animals, and... Sorry, let me say that slightly more clearly. Mechanical Animals and that one, that album, which is Antichrist Superstar. And I think Marilyn Manson is just what you need to get yourself through the holiday period, because it's a slog, isn't it? And that's just the energy you need. And in the middle, Rock and Roll Angel by Heaven and Hell, which is a sort of Black Sabbath spin-off band, and that's their album, The Devil You Know. So, 23 minutes left, and I will just move on to the next page of my playlist, because I'm not just throwing this all together, no matter what it might sound like. And we have 4 tracks left. The next 3, all called Angel. First one, Jimi Hendrix. It's that simple.

And that, of course, is Aerosmith. So we had Jimi Hendrix, Massive Attack, and Aerosmith there, all playing songs about an angel. So that's pretty much the end of my angel set. I have been playing them for 2 hours. I'm back next on the 22nd of January playing a set list about demons and devils, just to balance it out a bit. Next week, though, for the New Year's Day show, in this slot, we've got DJ Forbes. So please listen in for him, his sets. I really love his shows, and it's going to be excellent. I know it is. And also, of course, we will probably needs a bit of a pickup because it's going to be 2026. Hopefully it's a bit better than 2025 was. Now, and but whatever it is, I should say, oh, that's a very glum way of looking at it. But anyway, hopefully you will all have a very prosperous 2026. Now, Coco introduced me. As, I mean, all of the tracks, not all of the DJs that are on TTNS, they all have a wide range of music. It's eclectic, it's eccentric radio, that's our tagline, and they, between them, have introduced me to a lot of new music. But there's one that I heard that Coco played, Hattis Noit, who's a Japanese singer, and I heard this and I thought, oh, that's really good. I wonder if she's sung a song about angels. And she has. This is Angelus Novus, and this will hopefully be long enough to take us up to Parnatch Show, who I know is waiting in the wings. I know he's eager to take over on the hour, but between then and now, we have, here we have Angelus Novus by Hattis Noit.

0: Too many new buttons. Welcome, welcome, welcome to the Thursday Night Show. I'm, of course, the voice of doom. That was Danny M. Big hand round of applause. Big hand round of applause. Big round of a hand. Big hand of a round. Big claws of a hand. Exactly. SpongeBob is praying in the chat room. Do get down there. Whoa, the Thursday Night Show. Say hello in the chat room. You are listening to the voice of doom.
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0: Right, well, last week, was it last week? Last Friday? Bottle of wine went down. Thought I'd pick some tunes. 4 hours later, and an upload to Mixcloud. We got number 3 in some niche genre. Number 1 in dadstep, of course. Yours truly, Voice of Doom. I'm here in the studio with Adam C and VJ from Hell. That's why they're quiet in the chat room. We've been nattering. We're off. Amazing sets all evening, folks. Brilliant.

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The Volks Tavern in Brighton. Oh my word, right on the seafront, faces France. Right? So they have a very small space and a very big PA, and they love drum and bass and jungle. And oh my word, it nearly knocked me through the wall. It was incredible. So yeah, there's more to come. We'll be sharing some of the video in due course.

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Funky. 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This PA is just there. I can't go on about it enough. The other two are looking glazed in the room. I've been going on and on about the PA at the Vault.

0: Did I tell you I went to the Volks? What was cool is that somebody posted something about it and tagged me in it, and the first person to like the post was JFB, who wrote this tune. That was cool. I felt well down. Absolutely awesome. What we need is a bit of this.
1: Oh la la. Oh la. King in the castle, king in the castle. Nice.

had a meeting with a chap today who'd just been to America and bought his son a sousaphone and was re-importing his sousaphone and working out how to import a sousaphone. Provided an interesting holiday challenge. Have you ever imported a sousaphone in the studio? Anyone? No? They look a bit confused. Anyone in the chat room, have you ever imported a sousaphone? If you have any words of advice, I think they'd be welcome. If you're wondering what's going on, this is the Voice of Doom. If you're listening to the Thursday night show, every Thursday here for 10 and a bit years now. First Thursday of the month, bit of dadstep, mad, random mashups with quite a lot of jungle. Enjoy.

0: My wife is dead. 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But I have a new wife. 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
1: This is Natalia. 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Nice.

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Can you guess what it is? Those of you who aren't in the studio reading this metadata,

0: 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Everyone having fun? 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

Sorry, we just had a departure in the studio. 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Right, once more to the mission. How are we in the chat room? Hardy's embarrassed. Danny's seeing videos and drinking cider and hot dogs. I'm dancing. I'm dancing again. Mark's gone off for a crash. I've emptied the room. Never mind.

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It is an old favourite tune. On the Beat by Mampy Swift there in the background. It's always my run-to tune and I get a bit distracted. Quick, drop on the Beat. You can go anywhere with this one. Other tune is called Red Bulla. I've done many mixes with this now. Love this. Let's go.

5 on it. Original mix by JFB. I think the original mix was possibly was Warren G. I shall ask the encyclopedia. I'm getting a nod. I'm getting confirmation from Norris McWhirter. It does sound indeed. Am I popping the reds there? I did see some reds. Sorry if I'm popping the reds. Okay, here we go. One more round of this. Woo, and then we got another fat tune coming. Then it'll be me, I think. Did I tell you I went to the Volks last night?

Okay, now this tune is property. It's my finisher tonight. This is The Source, Get Lost. And I didn't mean Get Lost. Come back. Oh, we love you. Stay.

up after me, got 2 hours of DJ Gadget, so if I ain't been hard enough to empty the room at this mellow Thursday evening, it's over to Gadget in a minute.

So I reckon if I play the last tune slowly until Gadget appears in the chat room. Gadget, are you there? If you're sleeping on the sofa, well, you're not anymore.

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Thank you so much for listening. We've got Gadget up next.

0: Hour of Happiness. Yes, indeed, Hour of Happiness. Yes, indeed, that's Hardy, the weekly wunderkind of the Thursday night show. Anyway, it's 8 p.m. I'm DJ Wafflemeister.
1: And I'm MC Hermit.
0: And this is Girls, Girls,

Welcome Thursday Night Show listeners to Girls, Girls, Girls, a whole and unadulterated 60 minutes of marvellous musical material of all shapes, sizes and hues. Anything goes, warts and all, as long as there's a reference to girls, in either singular or plural form, in just the song title, just like this, the one you're listening to now, called Girls, Girls, Girls, by sleazy 70s pop combo Sailor.

0: It also helps if you like the song as well. So that's rule number two, no like, no play. And as usual, I'll be spinning the tunes, waffling the waffle, perhaps blurting out the occasional naughty, sweary word. And as always, I'm accompanied by the beast of the bon mot and Goliath of the animated gif, the marvellously multifaceted MC Hermit. MC Hermit, how's it going?
1: Very good, Waffle Meister. How are you?
0: I'm fine, I'm raring to go.

0: Yes, indeed. That was Girls, Girls, Girls by Sailors on the album Sailors Greatest Hits. I'm DJ Wafflemeister. I'm accompanied by the super marvellous MC Hermit, who's probably going to send some animated GIFs to do with girls very soon. I'm sure he'll find something suitable soon enough. And apologies to anyone who was listening early and heard some snippets of what you've just heard now. Probably about half an hour or so ago, some weird technical hitch went along, which meant that you got a sneak preview of my show. But anyway, on with the show. The next one is by an artist called Weird War, who's fronted by Ian Svenonius, if I can pronounce his name properly. And he's quite a talented bloke. I've played some of his stuff before on my shows, He's done some absolutely superb stuff. And this one is called Girls Like That. And if I can cue things up properly and work out what the hell I'm supposed to be doing, I shall
1: put the needle on the record.
0: Start playing it now. The needle on the record, or shall I put the cursor on the start of the Amazon Music player? Here we go,
2: what?
0: Girls Like That, Weird War.
2: No. Who?

You see, Adam C in the chat is accusing Wafflemeister of not sure what you're doing, as if I never have any hookups or problems in any of my shows ever. It's like unheard of, surely.

And by the way, listeners, did you know that Saturday is International Waffle Day? It's true, look it up. Today is DJ Wafflemeister Day, but Saturday is International Waffle Day. Make waffles, not war.

0: I do love the fact that we live in a free country. The freedom to post pictures of girls in baths of waffles without the fear of being arrested or thrown into a gulag. That's a good thing. And that was Weird War off the album Illuminated by the Night. And the track was Girls Like That. And now it's MC Hermit's choice. What's the next track going to be that I'm going to play our wonderful, huge, thousands of listeners?
1: This is
0: audience.
1: a good track, and this is a Mrs. Hermit's recommendation. So it's probably not to our usual style. So it's kind of solely R&B track.
0: We're an eclectic bunch.
1: Yeah, we are. So it's good to have new sounds on the show, I think. And I think she's listening in. She's in Ireland at the moment. So this is dedicated to Mrs. Hermit.
0: Shout outs to Mrs. Hermit.
1: Yeah.
0: Oh, one thing I can be sure that Mrs. Wafflemeister isn't listening. I think she's tucked away watching recordings of The Great British Menu. We're going to have much more fun and listen to The Moments with a track called Girls.
1: Right.
0: Yeah.

0: Was that you,
1: So,
0: Wafflemeister?
1: no, that wasn't me. I don't know who did that. No idea.
0: Right. Sounded familiar.
1: So, yeah. So that was Girls, the Moments, and as you pointed out, MC Hermit, it's a great tune, but maybe not the wokest of lyrics. It's of its time.
0: Certainly is.
1: So
0: what a good
1: you've
0: tune,
1: had,
0: good tune.
1: Yeah, great tune. You've had your choice. It's then my choice, and as we will alternate things as we normally do. The next one is by the Auteurs off their first album, New Wave, which is in early 90s, I think, fronted by Luke Haynes, who's done some brilliant sort of solo stuff himself. But this is the first track off his their first album by the Auteurs, and it's called Showgirl. It's a great tune. I'll play it to you all and hope that you will agree.

0: That was Showgirl by the Otis off the album A New Wave. A lovely track. I really like that one. And over to you then, MC Hermit, for the next track, which is also a track that I would have possibly chosen myself, but you chose it before me, so it's always you to talk about and introduce. Oh, right. Off you go.
1: I didn't know you were a White Stripes fan.
0: I am a White Stripes fan. So, I've got several albums by the White Stripes.
1: Right. Well, I only chose this one because I kept on choosing 15-minute jazz tracks and you weren't that impressed. So
0: that's all right, because I have the technology to reduce them to 10 seconds as I have done before. So
1: I know, yeah. But it's kind of sometimes they get lost a little bit, you know, when you reduce them down so much. But this one's just only about a minute and a half. So what's it called? Fell in Love with a Girl, I think. I think that's what it's called.
0: Have you ever fallen in love with a girl? When was the first time you fell in love with a girl?
1: I don't know. So long ago now.
0: Just so long ago, yeah. We're men of a certain age. We can't remember these things, can we? Shall we forget the past and look forward to the... Shall we forget the past and look forward to the next track? Because I think everyone would rather hear that than us reminiscing about things we can't remember about.
1: Okay.
0: Okie doke, here we go.

0: it bears repeating now.
1: I'm getting some hassle on Discord. Shadow Boxer said it's calling me disposable. Can't believe it, man.
2: Well, we probably are. I think if people if our spouses had the chance, they would dispose of us and look for a younger model. But
1: That's probably quite true, actually.
2: And also just like to announce that my younger brother, DJ Baby Blabber, is actually listening in as well. But he's like me. He's from a family of useless people, so he has not worked out yet how to use Discord chat. So he's sending me text messages instead. But bless his cotton little socks.
1: What's he saying in his text messages?
2: He says, "I am here." He likes the white stripes track. So there you go. So yeah, the White Stripes are great. I've got pretty much all their albums. The only one I don't like is their first album, which I don't think is that good. And I've actually got a sale of it. I'm actually selling it on Discogs. So if anyone wants to look up Gash Noise on Discogs and wants to buy it off me for, I think it's on sale for about 10 or 15 quid, then maybe 10 or 15 quid richer, I'll take your money and you can have the first White Stripes album.
1: I like the look as well. Do you remember the sort of red suits they used to wear?
2: I do, yeah. So why are they called the Red Stripes? Because they wear red, not white. I don't know. It's a conundrum that we'll never, ever get to the bottom to, I don't think. What do you think?
1: Well, maybe, yeah. Maybe it's a look you should go for, Waffle Meister, a red suit. I've never seen you wearing a red suit.
2: No, I don't think you ever will. The rest of the world will thank me for not wearing a red suit, I think. Talking of red, who was on the Red Star label and got a very splashy, sort of a red and white cover, is the first Suicide album from the late, great Alan Vega fronting. I've played quite a few Suicide stuff before. Every track's a classic, and thankfully there's a track called Girl on it, so that means that we are allowed to play it on the show. So here it goes. This is Girl by Suicide. It's a thing of wonder and beauty.

0: Wafflemeister and Hermit, up to their necks and out of their depth.
1: So, yes, that was Girl by Suicide. Absolutely wonderful super track. Can't get enough of that first LP by Suicide. And I hope those of you listening, all two or three of you, enjoyed it too. Over to MC Hermit for the choice of the next track, which is actually was one of my mine as well, but again, you got in there first. In fact, I think the next track is Mrs. Wafflemeister's favourite ever song, but I'm going to let you introduce it because it's your choice, MC Hermit.
2: I think this would be up there for me, for my favourite ever song as well, actually. Yeah, so I don't know if the audience have heard it before. I guess they have. I don't know how popular it is these days, but it's the only ones, Another Girl, Another Planet. And it reminds me of the first time I saw them, which was in Bracknell Sports Centre, 1977. Oh, thought it was going to start then. What happened, Wafflemeister?
1: I forgot to mute it before I queued it up, so that's cock-up number 27, you think?
2: 28,
1: I've lost count. But sorry, you were saying, before I rudely interrupted.
2: Yeah. All right, I think our Leeds fan base will like this. This is dedicated to our Leeds fan base, Rosalie and her crew.
1: Shout out to Leeds.
2: Yeah.
1: Listen to this as you... you'll need to turn it up so you can hear it above, over the pouring rain that's always get in Leeds.
2: Or snow. Sleet, actually. They get a lot of sleet up there.
1: Yeah.

0: Wafflemeister and Hermit, Marmite on hot buttered toast.
1: Yes, that was the only ones. Another Girl, Another Planet, and I certainly don't remember them with an accordion player. So I'm not quite sure whether Jan Travell has posted the right picture there. But I don't know. Maybe this is something that we don't know. So what do we have next? Well, as you're aware, if those of you regular listeners know that we normally have a fall track as part of our exciting repertoire, but we don't this time, mainly because MC Herman was doing a bit of research and could only find one fall song with Girl in the title, and frankly, it wasn't a very good song, and so it did meet criteria two of our two criteria, which means that it's possible that we can play something on this show. The second one, obviously, being it has to be a good track. Although, frankly, it was a bad form track, it was better than the other track which was originally chosen, which I think was by the Smiths. And I think MC Hermit eventually conceded that any fall track is better than any Smiths track, regardless. But we'll leave that and let you mull over that one yourselves. But the next track is kind of sounds a lot like The Fall, or you could actually turn it around and say The Fall actually sound like a lot like this, because this is from a band from the 60s, a very kind of strange sort of band that ended up becoming kind of like had a cult following. They're called the Monks, and very strange sort of group of guys who I think they came back a bit messed up from the Vietnam War, decided to get together in a band. They shaved their heads to look like monks. It's got everything. It's got shouty, deranged lyrics. It's got banjo. It's got organ, and you'll definitely hear The Fall when the Fall influence, the influence to The Fall when you hear this track. It's a short, sweet little ditty, and it's called "Boys Are Boys and Girls Are Choice," and it goes like this.

0: short and sweet and blunt and to the point. I hope you can hear why that's definitely influenced the fall there. It's got that kind of rockabilly chug, and as far as I remember, Marky Smith was a big fan, and you can see why. It's off the first album. You probably won't be able to get an original copy because they go from anything up to about £1,000, but you can get cheaper reissues. Wow. Worth checking out. It's a thing of wonder. Anyway, I think the next track is your choice, MC Herbert, if you want to introduce it.
1: Yeah, I was a bit. I think one of the reasons we chose this track tonight was we were hoping that Coco was going to be in the house, and she's apparently got a great anecdote about the Devo who are playing this next song.
0: Yes, she has.
1: I'm not going to hear that anecdote now because I don't think she's in. I think she was flying back from the States, so she's probably a bit jet lagged.
0: Well, you can just to remind everyone that the same time next week, she will be joining both of us for another great episode of the Wax Show, which is the theme of vegetables. So if Devo have got any songs about vegetables, I'm sure we can shoehorn that in, and she can tell us all about, I think, the plumber from the plumber who was actually a member of Devo who came around to do some plumbing at her place, which is, I suppose that's basically the anecdote, but I'm sure it's
1: more interesting about than that. Okay.
0: Yeah. But, so, shall we play the Devo track?
1: So it's called Girl You Want, the song. Yeah. So.
0: It's one for jumping around the kitchen too.
1: It is.
0: Wearing a boiler suit and a very staccato.

0: Yeah,
1: What a great
0: that
1: track. That
0: was.
1: was sounding a bit like the Sparks tonight.
0: It was a little bit, yes. It was definitely. It was the voice, wasn't it? Sounds like Russ. Is it Russell or Russell Mail or the other one?
1: I
0: Russell.
1: can't remember. I don't know. Russell, is
0: Somebody in the
1: it?
0: chat
1: Right,
0: will correct us, I'm sure. So just going a little bit, not that far into the future, because I think that came out in about 1979. The next track came about 1981, I think, and it's the singer of the track is the very own the one and only Nick Cave, and this is from a long time ago when he was in his kind of raw youth singing with the Birthday Party, which I was lucky to see live in 1983. It was about the last concert they ever played before they split up. They became the Bad Seeds. This is off their LP, Prayers on Fire, and it's called Zoo Music Girl, and it's quite a good bouncy number. Again, you can probably bounce around your kitchen. Although it's not really disco, but it's very, it's rhythmical.

0: the trumpet shadow boxer. It's I think it adds a certain something to the track, but yeah, not to everyone's taste, but at least there's consensus about the drumming, which was totally fantastic. Something slightly easier to listen to next, I believe, MC Hermit, and as always, very funny to listen to, but go ahead and talk about it.
1: Yeah, well, it's the nice thing when we have a theme for a show is just looking around at different songs and tunes. And I don't think I've heard this for, I don't know, 20 years or so. But I think maybe I'm going to drop the full song for every show and have an Ivor Cutler song or Ivor Cutler poem every show. So this one's
0: called
1: Vain Girl.
0: I like the sound of that.
1: Yeah, yeah. So cue it up, Waffelmeister.
0: Okie doke.
2: I know a girl whose veins are red. Do you want to come and meet her? Yes, I said a new phenomenon. Bring her around and let me see. A red-veined girl is the one for me. I'm such a flimsy little thing. I sit here and sing, sing. When she came round, I was glad to see, and so was she. So she sat on my knee and stopped my singing. I have to finish this song and speak. We getting married next week.
0: Short and sweet, and
1: yeah, it just kind of ends quite abruptly. I forgot how abrupt the ending was, but yeah. So I think that will have to be our new thing. Actually, have an Ivor Cutler tune every show.
0: I think so too.
1: Anyway,
0: and another thing we have. Sorry, go on.
1: Yeah, moving on. No, but back to you, Waffelmeister. Back to you.
0: Okay. Well. Another thing we have as a regular item is something horribly noisy. As I say, it's not a Waffelmeister film, it's something which is horrible and noisy. So we often have a fall track, we have a Ivor Cutler track. And some of you, probably not very many of you, will be pleased to learn that one of my regular bands I like to play, Pig Destroyer, actually have a song with Girl in the title. I think there's actually sort of one or two. This is one called Sheet Metal Girl. It's just over a minute long, so please bear with us just for a minute, then normal service will be resumed. But I think this is fantastic, and it's a nice contrast with the gentle dulcet tones of Ivor Cutler. So this is Sheet Metal Girl by Pig Destroyer.
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0: That's not a tune you hear every day on the radio, is it?
1: No, it isn't. I think every radio show anywhere should have room for at least one short, sweet Pig Destroyer track. But I know it's not everyone's cup of tea. But I love them. I think they're life affirming. But anyway, I hope you're still with us for the final 10 minutes that we've got. The next track is again a bit of contrast, and I think it's a more gentle one. And MC Hermit is going to introduce it.
0: Oh, no, only 10 minutes left. We're going to have to squeeze these songs in now. So next song is by the Handsome Family, and it's called Knoxville Girl. So I'm looking forward to hearing this.
1: Yeah, let's play it then.

0: Right, yeah. So again, not many songs we've had about sort of Appalachian murder ballads, but that's probably been a first one for that. I think it's based on an old Irish tune, actually. I can't quite remember. Anyway, over to you, Wafflemeister. What's next?
1: Very good. The next one we have another sort of favourite of ours, and Coco as well. Coco's played a lot of this from this LP, the first Wire LP called Pink Flower, and this is called Three Girl Rumba. It should really be Three Girls Rumba. It's maybe not very grammatically sound, but it's called Three Girl Rumba for whatever reason, and it's short and stabby, and it's a cracking number.

0: That was Squeeze, and anyway. Yes, we've got about 3 minutes left, so we've definitely got time for probably one more track. How long is this track? It's just over 3 minutes, so we'll play out with the next track. Yeah, if MC Hermit, if you want to introduce it.
1: Yeah. So last track's by Squeeze, and it's Goodbye Girl. So goodbye from me.
0: And it's goodbye from Mr. Wafflemeister. Ah, I almost forgot my name then. Wafflemeister, it's DJ Wafflemeister. And this is appropriately, because we're saying goodbye, and this is called Goodbye Girl. So what a perfect close to the usual chaotic show that we play everyone. So here we go. Goodbye Girl. And yes, Shadow Boxer, you are correct. It did sound like the Elastica track, because Elastica did deliberately nick that for their one of their songs and made a good tune of it.

0: So thanks everyone for listening. It's goodbye from me, and it's goodbye from MC Hermit.
1: Much for listening. I shall.
2: You've heard this one before. Feel free to join in. This is McKinley.

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He played the finest fiddling I think I ever did see. People thought he ain't so bright till he saw him play on Saturday night, and everyone loved John McEnany. His old daddy owned a farm, paid a pittance of a wage, but the old pa was getting sick, getting to ripe old age. McKinley had to stick around to stomp the farm fully to the ground.

Yeah. Well, the opa was getting sick, was in a lot of pain. And without the pennies, not much healthcare to his name. McKinley ain't no scholar, but farming and fiddling.

0: Yeah.
1: Yeah.
0: Yeah. He played his fiddle in Iraq to help the boys' mood. His music helped them chin up more than any Bible could. Patrol was pretty scary, getting shot at more than rarely, but that's courageous John McKinley. It seems the old in and out was very much delayed. 5 months in, he was hit by a rocket-propelled grenade. McKinley don't remember much, being flown back to the States and such. That's the

0: Thank you. I'll learn another song for next time. Thank you. Goodbye.
1: Bill, that was absolutely amazing. Absolutely amazing. You've been listening to the Thursday Night Show coming live from the Big Beach Cafe, thursdaynightshow.com. Thanks to everybody who came down and played. It was a real pleasure. And thanks for those who came to listen as well. It was very kind of you to come. And we're going to finish the night with one from Roger. It's a sing-along, so yeah, while Roger is just getting set up. A couple of things to tell you about. Some of us are in an orchestra, and it's called the New Name Orchestra, and it's for people in recovery. And we have a gig on Saturday night at St. Luke's Church, 64 Old Shoreham Road. If you want to come down and support us, that's part of the Invisible Voices, which is a group who are doing work for homeless people. And it'd be lovely to see you. That's Saturday night at St. Luke's Church, 64 Old Shoreham Road. You ready, Rog?
2: Yeah. Oh, can I plug in?
3: One, two. Does everyone can sing along with this one? Please. I feel like I've got to follow Phil, and it's like, ooh. Amazing guitarist, love it.

else? Who? Irby, yeah. Michael Hinton, Phil, Tony Lewis, and Jow. I think that's about it. Next month will be another Thursday night show. If you want to join us then, it'll be great to see you. And you can listen to this on Mixcloud later on. So let's go for the chorus again. One, two.

0: a big thank you to our technical staff, which is Graham.
1: Yeah.
0: Big hand for Graham,
1: thanks,
0: please.
1: Thanks, Graham. Love you.
0: Graham had to leave to do another gig, working musician and all that. And also Rich, who's been streaming, and we only met Rich this morning, so yeah. Wow, that's not bad. Big hand for Rich. Yeah. Woo.
1: About Chris.
0: Oh, and dear old Chris, our good friend
1: about
0: Chris.
1: There,
0: hey, big hand for Chris. And we'll see you next time. Fade ending, I think. Thank you, everyone.
1: Thank you, Nick.
2: Thank you. Woo-hoo!

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I wanna go dancing with you all night dancing. Let's go dancing. I wanna go dancing with you all night dancing. Let's go dancing.

0: Hello.
1: Hello, and welcome back to the Lonely Artist Cast 80s Night. Yum, yum, yum.
0: Delicious. I love the 80s.
1: I do too. I've just realised.
0: Yep.
1: I need my cloud lifter, so you probably can't hear me.
0: Oh, okay. That's good. So, hello, you're listening to me talking to myself. I'm Aniseed, and I'm joined, as always, by Jack, who you can't hear.
1: Yeah, I'm Jack Mouse.
0: Jack Mouse is in the building. No, I think we can hear you, actually.
1: Give us another song.
0: How about...
1: Rebel Yell, Belly Idol?
0: Yes. Okay.
1: Alright.
0: That'll do.
1: Okay. And I will fix my setup.
0: Okay. Excellent.
1: Bye bye.
0: Good luck.
1: Watch us get an advert.
0: No, don't. Oh, there we go. There we go.

0: Hello, Aniseed.
1: Hello.
0: Hello. Oh, you're a little hot.
1: Oh, sorry.
0: Yep, no worries. The joys of that mic. How have you been?
1: Acceptable, thank you. And yourself?
0: Getting there. Slowly. I am definitely lost my mind. Any enthusiasm? Anything? Like, I've struggled. We've kept up with drawing.
1: Yeah.
0: Which is good. Which I am a little bit proud of myself.
1: Well, I mean, you've been drawing. I've just been doing whatever takes my fancy. It's normally crayon related.
0: We won't go there, I'm sure.
1: No,
0: I'm sure,
1: best not
0: I'm
1: to.
0: Sure Digit's listening. Anyway, how is everyone out there? If you got any suggestions or anything you really want to listen to, we're going to properly do another wonderful 80s night. Fantastic, as my co-host would say.
1: Fantastic.
0: So much so, I'm only just getting the chat up. The ThursdayNightShow.com, that's what we're on.
1: Yeah, you see, this is exactly the same issue that I'm having. I also don't have the chat up.
0: Ah, bollocks.
1: Yeah. You said to me, Human League, and I was trying really hard to say back to you, yes, I'd like to listen to the Human League, Jack, but I couldn't make that sentence come out of my mouth, and then the previous song ended. And...
0: You sure you don't want Snake Eater?
1: Yes, I'm quite sure I've had quite enough of Snake Eater.
0: All right, no worries. All right, the Human League, Love Action.
1: Excellent.
0: No worries, coming right at you.

0: isn't it? Like, you know, like, what the hell am I, the hell am I doing?
1: That's nice bit of out of context conversation there.
0: That's what happens. They can only walk into the bits that they can get.
1: little nuggets of conversation. Yeah, that's what you get on the LAC.
0: I know that. Yeah, you were talking about like a little you know, way of printing and stuff. Because like, do you feel like you cheaped out on taking a screenshot of the 3D model of the rover? Do you wish you had drawn it now?
1: Yeah, a little bit.
0: Because I know you.
1: Yeah.
0: I know inside you.
1: I didn't have time, though. That's what did it.
0: Yeah, true. I mean, it was all just a bit of a midnight rush, weren't it?
1: Yeah.
0: Really? Kind of like the show when we were talking about Pokemon and we're like, oh, shit, we're on.
1: I don't believe that. We caught that so close. That was...
0: I'm very sorry.
1: How did we get away with that? I was talking to you about Pokemon. I was showing you my Pokemon. I was all in.
0: Thanks to the lovely intercept silence that the great people who host this created, because that saved our ass. All right, Blondie Atomic, should we go for it?
1: Yes.
0: No worries. And I will find my phone, because I don't know where it is anymore.
1: Okay.

0: Hello.
1: Fucking... I like how just everything that we do today results in us sort of really hastily going, hello.
0: Fucking Frank distracting me with bloody cat videos.
1: Unbelievable.
0: Right, so we've had a request from my mother.
1: Excuse me while I use my Apple Pencil to scratch my back.
0: Is that what's going on right now?
1: That's what's happening.
0: Fahrenheit, Keeping the Dream Alive. Extended version.
1: Oh yeah.
0: I don't know. 4 minutes, 15?
1: Is that the extended version?
0: Yeah.
1: Is that what counts as extended?
0: No. There you go, mother. I love you. Hope you feel a bit better. It sounds hot, but it's not.
1: Okay.
0: No

0: within the duration of this song, and that, it's more than being like, yo, Thug Life. It's so much more than that, and he never actually told me what...
1: I could not portray that, like, within the space of that song. Like,
0: is it because you're white?
1: No, actually. Okay. It just, I would have needed a lot longer than a 4-minute song.
0: Thug Life, what does it mean to you, Aniseed?
1: I need to look it up, but it's like...
0: From the words of Tupac.
1: I can't precisely remember the words of Tupac, but... There was a documentary series that I watched, and it opened my eyes about Tupac. Because like I was saying to you during the song, a lot of people always go to me, oh, you know, Tupac's like, you know, really good and this and that, but they never really say why. I feel like they skim over why he's good, and people tend to... I have a request from now on. If you're going to tell me that I should get into something, tell me precisely why I should get into it. Don't just be like, because it's got this.
0: Okay.
1: Yeah.
0: No worries. I was directly showing you about this new podcast that I got told about, which, I need to... That reminds me, I need to send stuff to the laser cutters. But Visage Fade to Grey... If you remember this song, Aniseed, which you won't because you were bollock yogurt.

0: Right, Aniseed, in the words of Aniseed, what is thug life?
1: Oh, I don't know if I can explain it. Thug life, I'm really paraphrasing, but it was supposed to be like, he wasn't, Tupac wasn't really into, like, the thug life, but...
0: It was glamorized.
1: Yeah, it was glamorized, so he was trying to, like, subvert it, but as time went on, he ended up being wrapped up in it. But how it started was, like, it was supposed to be, like, social commentary, basically, is what it was to begin with. So he wasn't advocating for thug life. He was merely stating that it exists.
0: Oh, we know it exists.
1: Yeah.
0: And then, so why did he get shot then, if he wasn't a part of thug life?
1: Well, because he ended up getting intertwined in thug life.
0: So if you pretend...
1: If you pretend long enough to be a thug life, then you become... You either die before you become the thug life, or you live long enough to become the thug life. I don't know what sentences are anymore, after all of that.
0: I am typing in from the internet.
1: Okay. I still feel like, even though I tried to explain what it was, maybe I didn't, but... And if anybody has anything to say in the chat, I won't know, because I'm not looking at the chat. So, I don't know. I don't know what's going on. Is there anything of note from the chat?
0: No. For some reason, it labels me as a bot.
1: Oh, good.
0: For some reason.
1: Because you are. You've become the robot. I'm no longer the robot.
0: Very interesting. Very interesting song, Mother. 80s song.
1: Oh yeah.
0: Miss, I hate the 80s and internet. We've got Dexy's Midnight Runners with the song Gino.
1: Oh yeah.
0: Yep. I'm sure my old man listened to this in his Ford Cortina whilst jerking off to the Bangles.
1: Whilst driving.

0: It's those lizard people. Aren't they? They want to live forever. I know I sound like Tony right now, but
1: sorry.
0: So I'm just chilling, and he shows me. Read that tweet.
1: I can't. It's gone. It was a screenshot of a tweet, but the tweet said, "At this point, a salt and vinegar crisp will probably finish Prince Philip off."
0: No, and like he gave him heart surgery and everything, and you were like, "Let him die. He's at the end of his life."
1: Just throw me under the bus. That was a private conversation. He looked not alive in the picture of him Skeletor. In that car. He looked like Skeletor. There's no polite way to say it.
0: If I get like that, will you give me a
1: I'll give you a salt and vinegar crisp. Don't worry, Jack, your time has come. I'll just approach you with like a bag of Walkers.
0: It'll all be over.
1: Have a whiff of this.
0: Souvenir by Orchestra Maneuvers in the Dark.
1: Orchestral Maneuvers, Maneuverers.
0: I'm unfamiliar, but I will probably remember as soon as I hear it.
1: You probably will.
0: I can't think. I honestly can't.
1: Are you playing it or are you just talking about it?
0: I'm thinking about it.
1: Okay.
0: I'm racking
1: I think
0: my
1: you should, because I like Orchestral Maneuvers in the Dark.
0: So much so I mispronounce the name. Don't judge me.
1: I will.
0: So not that I use.
1: It's good, this song, I like it. It's delicious, like a salt and vinegar crisp.

0: I'm sorry about that. That was completely my cock up. The Thursday night show, I was using the chat. And then when I went back into that tab, it decided to play our own show, Backers. I do apologise. That was very unprofessional. And hopefully it will probably happen again.
1: It definitely will.
0: This next song is requested and dedicated to a close friend of mine, Mr. Sheldon Holy, and it's Cyndi Lauper. Girls just want to have fun, and he sings this at the top of his lungs in the car. He knows all the lyrics. I want you to sing along, buddy.

0: Oh, beautiful, aniseed, beautiful. Straight on the decks, my dear boy.
1: You know it.
0: So, yeah. So, this song's dedicated to my friend, Clint. I don't know why he's laughing. It's, aha, take on me.
1: I don't know why I'm laughing.
0: I don't know either. I think it's because we communicate.

0: Any more requests from the lads?
1: The lads.
0: Yeah.
1: The request lads.
0: I know. Frank, you got anything? We got 10 more minutes, Frankie Strudel. What do you want to listen to?
1: Is Frank listening?
0: Yeah, Frank's always listening.
1: Hello.
0: Frank's everywhere.
1: Greetings.
0: Frank was like chasing Tony down on CCTV earlier.
1: What?
0: I know.
1: What?
0: Yeah, like, hang on, I'll show you. Oh, Kate Bush. Army Dreamers. That is an 80s, is it? Kate Bush.
1: I mean, Kate Bush was active in the 80s, so...
0: I know. I think that was... I don't know. What year was that?
1: Are you asking or are you looking it up?
0: I'll go with it. It's okay. Hardy. Why not?
1: All right.
0: It's probably 89 or something.

0: Frank's spying techniques are crazy and scary, and I'm just showing him the anesthetic depths of how Frank knows everything, and a scary amount.
1: Yeah.
0: I feel all out of sorts. I'm really sorry about this show. I've been having a tough time lately. But I'm trying to get sorted.
1: It's okay. I mean, it's been a while as well, in fairness. God, so
0: I feel so out of swing of things.
1: It's alright, don't put all the pressure on yourself.
0: You're trying to be all like chipper and like, oh hey, and it's like, I've seen the inside of these walls so much. I know every stain and every mark on the walls. I like the sound of the washing machine. It rocks me to sleep, Annecy. Remove the cat's feet.
1: Very good.
0: Kate Bush calls me in my sleep. Yeah, Frank, it has an amazing power. Right, I just need to talk for one more minute about something. Give me something to talk about. I enjoyed a lovely Twix. how's uni going?
1: Yeah, it's all right. I've got the option to actually go into the building now if I want to.
0: How did that happen?
1: Because...
0: Is it like the Berlin Wall? Someone fucked up. Don't realise it's still like the end of the month.
1: Well, what it is, they were only letting third years in. Because they had priority, because they got to finish all their shit. Whatever.
0: Yeah.
1: But then it turned out that actually third years don't need three entire studios.
0: Yeah.
1: Because why would they? So we are allowed to go, if we book a time, we are allowed to go in. I haven't yet.
0: Yeah, I can see you going in there and just detoling the whole place.
1: Yeah. Apparently there were people in there and they just weren't wearing masks and stuff and they were just all sitting together. I was really looking forward to the idea of going in, but now that I've heard what people are like when they're in there, I'm like, I might just keep working from home.
0: Yeah, I think you best stay out of there for the love of us.
1: Yeah.
0: There's a studio you can go. You're safe there. Right. Well, guys, you've been listening to the Lonely Artist Cast 80s, the LAC 80s.
1: Yes, you have.
0: And I've been joined by...
1: It's me, Aniseed, or whatever my name is.
0: And I've been Dreams. And I hope you guys enjoyed. We've got the B-52's Love Shack. And that's going to play us out. And I don't know who's next, because I never pay attention. Hang on, let me have a look. Who's next?
1: Is it anyone?
0: It's DJ4BZ.
1: Okay.
0: So, yep. Have a good night. I love you all, and stay safe. Let's all get through this.
1: We're all in this together.

It looks like Man Bones is not here yet. I might play a little bit longer. If he won't be, I will play for another 30 minutes. We'll see. So I don't know if I'm gonna play. Probably definitely. Who knows? So yeah, I'll keep eye on the chat and I'll keep you updated.

Well, this is the last one from me, and thank you everyone who stayed, and sorry about the bangers. We'll have DJ 4BS after me, and 2 o'clock we'll have Sister Lo-Fi, and thank you again for all of you. And hopefully Ben Bones is okay. Maybe he just forget about the set. Hopefully. And I will speak with you next year on my 2 years anniversary. And by the way, good night. Space Dust Disco. Alright, so keep going. I still have 3 minutes 30 seconds until Pinky Gadget. And after me we'll have DJ 4BS. So thanks again, and have a nice night, guys. Take care.

Good evening. You're listening to DJ Forbes. 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Thank you so much, Shutter Girl. Let's get things started. As you know, this is the way.

0: This track is by K15. It's called Look Beyond You.
1: When you need it, glad to meet it. 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When you need it, glad to meet it. When you need it, glad to meet it. When you need it, glad to meet it.
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0: Come and say hi in the chat room if you're out there in listener land. 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

Or as Jan likes to hear quite often, Vince saying, "Get your hands off of my Jan." It's been Danny M. It's been a pleasure. It's June, it's Pride Month. 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
1: The Notorious P.I.P. live on the Thursday night.

notorious. She's glorious. Quite simply, victorious. Listen, you'll see. It's P.I.P. She's here to stay, notorious every day, blasting her tunes from here to the moon. Unapologetically brave. She's live now.

Good evening. Welcome to the Thursday Night Show. My name is Jan, and this is Pure. Tonight I'm going to be bringing you plenty of tunes, all from the year 1984.